0: on Monday. Tyler Braden sharing his new song, My Americana, with you. It could be a lot of fun.
1: Plus, I got a tribute to the one and only Alan Jackson as we are counting down this final show for AJ. And Carson saving you some money. Coupon Carson. Enjoy your weekend. We're back with you Monday with Big Deal.
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0: 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I'm Stephen Wilson Jr.
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2: Ain't a lot of boys named Gary these days.
1: 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And the song is about, like, the passage of time. It's where these Garys are going extinct. But I think the world's gonna need their Garys.
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0: Anderson Cooper, and this is my new single, Born for the Road. 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

0: is the Big D and Bubba before the show.
1: Carson, you have a special guest in the studio with us.
2: I do. My dad is here.
3: What's up, Dad?
2: This is Mark, or Dad, as I call him.
4: Hey, Dad. We're going to all call you Dad, too, because that's the way it all works.
3: Sounds good to me.
4: Around here, like, we call each other's dads.
1: So, we want to see how good of a father you are,
2: Mark. Wow. He's great. I can tell you already.
1: First off, you are also, you worked for NBC for a long time, right? Television.
3: Correct.
1: Doing, what did you do? What were you?
3: I was in the computer department.
1: Like, you, a nerd?
3: IT director, yeah.
1: Yeah, yeah.
3: Yep.
1: All right, Dad, well, let's ask you a couple of questions about your daughter. What was the name of her first boyfriend?
3: Brad.
1: Carson?
2: Yeah.
4: Wow.
2: Yeah.
1: What's her favorite food?
3: Sushi.
2: That's a good, yeah, that's a good. I'll take that.
1: Yes. Carson, I think you're starting.
2: He would say sushi. We were just talking about sushi last night.
3: Yeah, but you're
2: so
3: giving...
2: sushi or pasta? I think he would say
3: I would
2: that.
3: Have said pasta. Pop Pagliacci's pasta.
2: Okay, yep. He said that.
1: Who's the boyfriend that you wish she wouldn't have broke up with?
3: Ooh.
1: Who's the one you're like, man, I wish that guy was around?
3: Probably David.
2: Ooh. What? No, Brad.
3: What's the matter with David? Why don't you like David? No, I didn't like David.
2: Right. Oh, he said he wish I had it.
1: That's fine. It's even better. What's wrong with David? That's even better.
2: Remember, I told you guys he came here once and I was showing him around the studio and because he was a radio guy and he was super mad that I was working with you because he was not working with you.
1: Oh.
2: Yeah, he's that very.
4: So he's just insecure.
2: Yes. Okay. Yes.
4: Well, yeah, that's what's wrong with him.
2: Yep.
1: Well, you did a wonderful job raising a wonderful lady. And so thank you.
4: Yeah. We thank you. Our 17 listeners, thank you.
2: Thank you.
3: Even more. Thank you, guys.
1: You bet. Mr. Mark. We're calling him Mr. Mark. I like that.
3: I like Dad.
1: Dad Mark. Whatever.
0: It's the Big D and Bubba before the show.
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15: South Louisiana forecast for today. We'll see about 88 or so, 75 for our low tonight. And a chance of some light rain later in the day. By tomorrow, high near 90 here at the Tiger.

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1: Producer Schaefer, what's up? Good morning.
2: Good morning. Checking the mail today, we got a very impressive invitation that asked us to join Bree for Baby Lee's shower.
1: No.
2: And we were invited to that. The only problem is that, that card must have been sitting in the mailroom for quite some time because the event's already over.
1: Is that common for guys get invited to showers?
2: Well, I think the show was invited to the whole thing.
1: Yes. Showers are weird. I've never been to one. Sometimes they drag guys along and they do the dopey games and stuff like that.
3: I always avoided that.
1: Yeah, this is not my thing. Do you know who would be the worst at a shower? Carson.
4: Yep. Facts.
1: It's
4: been proven.
1: The worst.
4: People who have invited me and they throw that diaper with the candy bar melted and I go, what are we doing? Why are
3: What's
4: we doing
3: with the diaper
4: this?
3: And the candy bar?
1: Figure it out, Bob. What do you think?
5: Maybe Ruth, Bob.
3: Do people eat it?
1: Gotcha.
4: Yeah, because you're supposed to guess what kind of candy bar it is.
3: And you have to eat it out of a dirty diaper?
4: Well, the diaper's, it's a clean diaper, but they melted a candy bar in it and it looks a certain way.
1: And you have to identify it?
4: Yes. And so here I am at the chair. I'm like, yeah, I know you can't drink. I'm sorry. You've got what's happening in your abdomen. Did you bring champagne for the rest of us? I'm going to need some booze to get through this. I don't get invited often, though.
1: Girls can be gross.
4: No kidding.
1: Guys would never do that. Yeah,
3: guys, we're gross in a different way.
1: We're
3: gross in a 6-year-old way.
1: Yeah, pull my fingery kind of thing.
4: Yeah, I can't even defend my gender because it turns my stomach when I have seen that.
1: So you see the same games at every shower?
4: Every shower.
1: It's that.
4: Single one.
1: What's another one they have?
4: The one where it's not really a game, but we put the bows. I don't know, like we're decorating the bride with the bows from the presents.
1: Okay.
4: You know, and then maybe you put them together so she can remember it. And I'm like, this poor woman in 4 months is going to be surviving on 14 minutes of sleep a week. Yeah. But we want her to find room for bows.
1: Yep.
4: Calm down. Just give her a ton of diapers. Don't even wrap them. Let this poor, you know what? Gift her sleep. I don't know how we do that. Offer babysitting. But she's going to be going through a lot.
3: Yeah. Her sleep may be the answer.
4: Yeah.

0: The Big D and Bubba before the show show.
1: I think we got a butt dial. I've been trying to talk to him and off the air.
2: Hello?
1: Hey. Hello. Hey.
3: Oh, we're in a big socket.
1: What did he say?
2: Something about a pocket or a rocket or a sprocket or
1: a docket.
2: What do you do with a
1: twist it
2: Christmas tree? You flock it. I'm sorry.

0: thing in my list.
1: It sounds like you're doing some hard work.
2: So Polly wants them all, huh?
1: Uh-huh.
2: Okay.
3: I'm waiting for somebody on the job site. I'm waiting for somebody on the job site to go, hey, Tommy, you're on the radio.
1: Hey, did you try? Hey, man, this sounds weird, but I think they're talking about you right now, Tommy. Hey, buddy. Come in. All right. It's always a tough part.
2: Yeah, you can't hardly feel that heat now. It's moving up that way.
1: You can barely hear the feel the heat, yeah. He said. All right.
3: So what is he working on?
1: I don't know. A lot of questions here, Bo. All right. Well, this is riveting. Thank you.
3: You're apologizing. Thank you.
1: I don't know. That is an extension ladder. Absolutely. That's an extension ladder. So I'm going to guess that it's
3: getting painters. Now.
1: Painters.
4: Roofing.
1: It could be roofing.
4: Windows.
3: Siding. All this. Yeah, my buddy just had his windows done the other
4: gutters.
3: Day. Oh, I need someone to do my gutters.
1: And it could have been Tommy. Hey, man.

0: we're starting the day off with the Big D and Bubba before the show show.
1: Do you guys use a water pick?
2: I do.
1: You do?
2: Yeah, I have the battery powered one. It's awesome.
1: So you don't floss, you just use that?
2: Yes. I do sometimes floss too.
1: I would get it. No one does. No, we all say
2: no,
1: we do.
2: I rarely.
3: Excuse me, point of order.
1: I mean,
3: every day, sir.
1: I use the water every day.
3: Yes, I mouthwash and then I follow it up with the floss.
1: But isn't the mouthwash bad for you? I thought that was like it kills the good stuff.

0: It's like turpentine. I hear all kinds of bad things.
1: I don't know. But yeah, but it also probably kills germs. So I'm going to take my chances. And it makes my breath make
2: no
1: me fresh.
2: No one's going to live. I have to die. You have to
1: what
2: die.
1: What am I hanging around for?
0: So you just beep, beep, beep, beep, beep, and it just gets in between your teeth, Bubba?
3: Yeah, the water pick. Yes. It's okay. Awesome.
0: Okay.
1: How does it reach the back of your mouth?
3: It's okay. So it's got a little thing. Okay. So you've seen the ones with the little cord.
0: Yes.
1: Okay.
3: Okay. So it's the same thing, except there's no cord. It's attached to the little bottle. It's like having a water bottle attached to your water pick, and you just kind of turn the little thing, and
1: is it on a stem? Is it small? Is it narrow enough that it can get to? Because yes. I have issues with floss reaching my back teeth.
3: Yes. Yes.
0: Like a gag reflex?
1: No, just more that my mouth doesn't open that wide.
0: I gotcha.
1: Despite having a big mouth.
0: You kidding me?
3: I have to go to my orders and look at it so I could show you.
0: How long have you been using it? Why am I yelling? How long have you been using it?
1: How long? Tell me about your water pick!
3: Water.
0: How old am I? Good God. I'm asking about water picks. And
1: what
0: I'm
1: was
0: yelling.
1: That, Bubba? Your water pick?
0: What? Nah. No. No, Dad. They're not deaf. They're just from another country. Huh? What? It's like my dad when he was on that cruise. Remember they had the tsunami in Japan?
3: Oh, yeah.
0: And he went on that cruise and he gave a guy, he said, I'm sorry about your flood. And he gave him $5. And the first thing, the guy was from Mexico. And, and the guy was like, I'm sorry. I was like, what are you doing, Dad? Stop. Stop talking to people. Just stop. Hey, let me use your water pick. He did. He said, I'm sorry about your flood. He gave me $5.
3: November 2024 is when I ordered it.
0: So you're still using it today,
3: yes,
0: every day?
3: Yes.
1: Let's see a picture.
0: All right.
1: It is little. It's narrow. It's like a
3: water bottle with a little water pick attachment on the front.
1: You keep saying water pick, but that's not describing it.
3: It's got a little pick thing.
1: I
0: guess.
1: It's a spray.
0: I like that. So do you have like a buyer code or something? I can give you a 10%?
1: Yeah, send me a referral.
0: You get 25 cents back
3: last
0: or something
3: purchased
0: like that?
3: November 11th, 2024.
0: How much was that thing?
3: It was, back then, I don't know, it was $29.
0: Okay, good. All right, done.
3: And it recharges with a little USB.

0: for the show.
1: Bubby, you went on another date yesterday?
2: Yeah, I did. Things were going really well. Everything was great. Everything was awesome. And then, like, we're about to, you know, I get the check and we're about to wrap up and we're just talking. And then she, out of nowhere, goes, so I got to be honest with you. I knew I was in trouble at this point. She said, I got to be honest with you. If I'd have known that you were in radio, I probably would not have come on this date.
3: What?
2: And I was like, why? She said, well, I mean, because there's a good chance that you might talk about me on the radio. This is where you and I, you're like, guys love being talked
3: about.
2: Yeah,
3: they do.
2: She said, you might be talking about me on the radio. And I said, yes, I will. I will absolutely talk about you on the radio. Matter of fact, I will talk about you tomorrow.

0: on the radio.
1: I will keep talking about how that you think I'm going to talk about you.
2: Here we are. I'm talking about her now. But yeah, so it's like, and she was like, ha, ha, ha, like she got all nervous and like whatever. And I was like, look, this is just what I do. You know, I mean, it's...
1: And you're not saying her name, so what's the matter?
2: And I told her that. I said, I'm not going to say your name. I said, look, let me tell you something. I went through a really horrific, traumatic divorce in my brain, you know, but I didn't share it on the radio. I never said one negative thing about my ex-wife the entire time we were separated or divorced.
1: Yeah.
2: I'm like, and I told her that. I said, if I can go through a divorce
1: I can go through
2: and
1: a
2: not
1: date.
2: Say whatever, I'm not going to, you
3: let
2: know...
3: Let me ask you, though.
2: What?
3: Why is it that these women, oh, you might talk about me on the air. You know what? If they were dating Riley Green, they would want Riley plastering her all over his socials. Yeah, absolutely. I want to dedicate this to my
1: main. First off, you made a mistake. Bubba is not Riley Green.
2: I'm not Riley Green.
1: What the heck?
3: All right, sorry.
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0: gotta get up and dance.
1: What are you yelling? You just yelled through the entire jingle. What was that?
2: I'm just your hype man.
1: Okay, got the jingle hype guy. What's up, Carson?
3: Have you guys watched The Burrows yet on Netflix?
2: No,
1: I've seen it.
2: Is it about
1: it.
2: Joe?
3: No, it is not. It's about people much older than Joe. It's senior citizens in a retired planned community, okay. The houses and stuff.
2: Like the villages?
3: Yeah, I think, Mike, because...

0: look, my dad was in town. I had to find something that we'd watch because I don't care how old you are. There's still awkward things you don't want to watch with parents.
1: Oh, no. There's a scene?
0: So, no, thankfully there's... Oh, no. I vetted this show. Okay, I was like, we are good. Okay, but right. It was about, yeah, older people in a retirement community. And there's all this sci-fi stuff that goes on. Some of the executive producers were the guys that did Stranger Things. I'm going to tell you, one of the people in it is Gina Davis.
2: No, yeah.
0: Who does not look... I think she's supposed to be playing someone who's in their 60s or 70s. No. That woman's skin, and I'm not sure, I don't think it's, I could be wrong. I don't think it's filler. I don't think it's plastic surgery. I think she just looks that good, and congratulations. The problem was me trying to pay attention to the plot. I couldn't get over how pretty she was.
1: She's always had amazing skin.
0: Yeah, because
1: like
0: I think she's got a wide face, so the skin kind of is already stretched on it, so she doesn't need to have a nip or a tuck. And in the show, she gets with a guy who's probably 30 years younger than her, and you're like, I believe that. I absolutely believe it. Yeah, I was, I mean, the plot, sure, I think there's monsters or aliens. I don't remember because I was too busy looking at her skin.
2: I was trying to think of all the things she's in. Thelma and Louise, forget about that.
0: Yep, Earth Girls Are Easy. With Jeff Goldblum.
2: Okay.
0: Well, that was the thing, that's where she and Jeff met.
1: Beetlejuice?
2: Yeah, she was in Beetlejuice.
0: Yeah.
1: Where is
0: she?
1: She
0: was married to him. Beetlejuice.
1: Where is he? We just said it three times. I'm looking.
2: League of Their Own, yeah. Stuart Little, The Fly. Oh, I forgot about The Fly.
0: Oh, that's her. That is where she met Jeff Goldblum.
2: Anyway. All right, so what's it called again?
0: The Burrows.
2: The Burrows on Netflix.
0: Yeah.
1: You ought to play Heated Rivalry for your dad. He'll love that.
0: Let's not. I mean, it's coming off his HBO account, though.

0: This is the Big D and Bubba Before the Show show.
1: Carson, I thought about you. I know, like, you kind of get into the paranormal stuff, right? Like,
2: yes,
1: the ghost shows,
2: yes,
1: and whatever.
2: Yeah. Yes.
1: So there is a trick that you can do at someone's house if you want to. It's kind of an evil trick. You could, if you rub, Bubba always talks about rubbing the side of your nose. We have oils. So, like, if you're, like, driving and there's, like, a phone number, rub your nose and then write it on your window next to you.
3: Yeah, if you're driving and you can't write something down, just do that and you get the oil and you can put it on your window.
1: And then you get to it and you go, and it pops out.
2: Mm-hmm.
1: Well, you can also do that if you're at someone's in their bathroom and you do it on their window, on their mirror, and when they take a shower.

0: and the heat, and it becomes all of a sudden a message comes out of the mirror saying,
1: rum.
0: "Run away," or "I see you,
2: I see
0: get
2: you.
0: Out," whatever.
1: No.
0: Oh, that's a good one, but I'm just saying that's one that's like a core. That's a shockingly.
3: This is why you guys are not invited to my house, because I would end up taking a shower and stepping out, and they would say something horrible, and I'd be like, "I'm moving."
0: I love all the scare tactics TV show.
3: Yeah. No,
0: the one where there's one. I think it was for a commercial, and they had the whole coffee shop set, and like this lady, like he's like angry. A guy's angry about his order, and all of a sudden he. Like pushes his hand like this, like he's like a Jedi,
3: okay.
0: and a guy they have all set up. He's got a suit on, and it pulls him across the room and sticks him on the wall.
3: Oh, like
0: and
3: a he's rope? Going,
0: ah! Yeah, you can't see; it's invisible. And there's like some people are in on it, but all the people who aren't are like, what in the world? Like people are like noping out, running.

0: 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It's the Big D and Bubba Before the Show show.
1: So I went and got a car wash the other day. And have you guys noticed that if you go to the ones where it has a screen and you type in your stuff and put your card in and you just drive on through. And whatever package you bought that you selected is what the machine will do. And there's usually a guy, you know, helping you come in like, okay, to the left or the right, whatever. Well, now I've noticed over the last, really it's been a couple of years I've noticed it, where they have an attendant who just stands there.
2: At the self thing.
1: Yeah,
2: the little screen.
1: So yes. I pull up the other day and I started doing it, and the lady girl goes, "Oh, I can help you." I go, "Well, for what?" I go, "This is literally self-serve." I asked her.
2: Old people.
1: No, it's not.
2: It's not?
1: Not what she said.
2: I thought it was going to be old people.
1: I go, "What? Why do they have you doing this?" Because I'm doing everything. It's made for me to do it.
2: Yeah.
1: It's actually harder for her to come back around, look, turn around, see what I'm looking,
2: lean in between your car and that little kiosk.
1: She goes, "Yeah, I know." I go, "Why?" She goes, "We're salespeople."
3: Mm-hmm.
1: All they're doing is trying to get you to up into their
3: monthly recurring.
1: Their membership. Yeah.

0: Yes, that's right.
1: Oh, they do and ask yep. for the membership mm-hmm. every time.
0: And she's like, hey, you know, if you do the membership, this one's on us. This is a free wash. I go, I'm fine. She goes, yeah, that's all. Why? I'm like, okay, well, I was just wondering. Took off and then look in my mirror and she's selling somebody behind me. So now you know. Maybe you already knew, but.
1: I didn't realize that.
0: No.
2: That's it for the Before the Show show. Now, buckle up for today's new Big D and Bubba. It's starting next.
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3: Hey, it's Big D and Bubba. 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
5: real-time Baton Rouge traffic on 100.7 The Tiger.
6: We have picked up a new interstate accident. This is going to be eastbound I-10 near Dalrymple. Appears to be on the right shoulder of the road near the on-ramp there. Not causing any real backup, but be aware of that. Now, if you're traveling the other way on westbound I-10 towards the bridge, no big problems there. And I-12 is moving nicely into and out of the Baton Rouge region. I'm Ray Romero.
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0: Florida Georgia Line. We back, baby. Florida Georgia Line. If you didn't hear it on Thursday night, they did a show together. Brian and Tyler got together on stage at the same time and performed and announced that they back, baby. And that's very exciting. I love that. Like, it's good for country music.
1: Yeah, it is. I think they had a moment. And
0: I think the breakup is going to help them. Like, you know what I mean? Like,
1: from a nostalgia thing?
0: No, like, overexposure. They were so big that there was backlash. It's kind of like the way Jelly Roll's got a little bit of backlash right now by some people.
1: Yep.
0: Because he's so big. It's the same thing with Taylor Swift. They get so big, there's backlash. Florida Georgia Line was so big, there was starting to get backlash. And then they broke up. And now with the reunion, nostalgia, even just a few years removed, is something.
1: Yeah.
0: And I think there's something to it. I think it's going to be a big, big time for them. I'm super excited for country music. I'm excited for all of us. All right. Well, here we are. We back, like FGL, in the Tractor Supply Studio for Life Out Here. 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
0: Hey, it's Big D and Bubba. 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
2: No major accidents or breakdowns on the board, and we aren't seeing any real interstate backups either. That'll probably be changing as we move along for this Monday morning, but right now remains a quiet trip all around the region with no big problem spots on the board, and both Plaquemine ferry boats are in service for the morning. And if you see traffic problems, dial #250, keyword Baton Rouge Traffic. I'm Ray Romero.
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11: South Louisiana forecast for today. We'll see about 88 or so, 75 for our low tonight. That chance of some light rain later in the day. By tomorrow, high near 90 here at the Tiger.

0: Sarah says, did the guy who coined the term one hit wonder come up with any other terms?
1: Nicole says, every fortune teller I've ever met is either incredibly depressed or way too enthusiastic. Why can't I find a happy medium?
0: Oh, boy. John says, cutting out pizza and fried food, it's a great way to reduce your calorie intake and completely eliminate your will to live.
1: True. 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Hip-hop.
0: Hip-hop. Gotcha. All right, get a good tweet. We'll see if you tag us at Big Deal.

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1: Schaefer, what's up, man? Good morning.
2: Good morning. Stuck in traffic the other day, and the vehicle next to me drifted backwards a little bit, which made me feel like I was going forwards.
1: Isn't that the worst? And you just crammed that brake pedal. You broke your ankle. You couldn't hit it hard enough.
2: I'm slamming the brake
1: pedal.
2: Dude,
1: I know, man. You look like an idiot.
2: I'm trying to shift the gears in my car because I think I'm going to hit the car in front of me. Yeah. And I didn't move a single inch.
0: I love that, though. That means that they were driving a clutch. You know, that's awesome. If they have a manual, to see that on the roads is very refreshing.
2: That's fun if it's not happening to you.
1: I know. Well, it used to be, you know, when there were more cars that were with sticks, and you'd see everyone would kind of, you know,
0: you'd leave
1: back and
0: extra
1: forth,
0: space.
1: And you kind of, yeah. And nowadays, you don't see it as much. So, yeah, it's even more, like, you really believed it.
2: And it was a rig right beside me, so when it drifted back a little bit, I'm thinking that I am just lurching
1: forward,
2: I'm going to rear-end this vehicle
1: Man,
2: ahead of me.
1: I know. It used to be like you were a little bit better about it. You'd be like, oh, okay, they're moving. But now I'm with you. I'll do it all the time. Like, it scares me to death.
2: Terrifying.
1: Terrifying.

0: I'm enjoying the comments from the post that we did with Garrett going out to CMA Fest with his twin brother there in overalls and walking around, and people just walk. Did you get some girls that came up who like wanted to be in TikToks with you? They're doing their own TikToks.
1: Yeah, it was wild, and they were like, "Do you know this song?" And no, I had no idea what the song was. So I was like, "All right, I'm just going to do some dumb dance moves and play along and whatever."
2: Who has better moves, you or your brother?
1: Oh, me for sure. Not on the basketball court. He's better.
0: Oh,
1: on
0: really?
1: The court, but on the dance floor, it's me.
2: Is he just a better general athlete than you?
1: No, he's just got better handles with the basketball. But I put some shoes on, you put me in a wedding, and I'm going to smoke him.
2: All right, well, the video's great. Again, Garrett and his literally identical

0: Identical, most identical yeah, twins.
1: They are the most identical of the twins.
0: The only way you can tell them apart is because Garrett is working in radio with us in broadcast. So you're very sedentary.
2: Yeah, I'm 20 pounds heavier than him. So,
0: but does it show up on camera? Is it noticeable?
2: You be the judge. I don't know. Maybe.
0: All right. Go and check it out. It was a very, very funny video. It was the people just reacting. And they're like, are you really twins? That's the dumbest question when people ask that, by the way. Are you really twins? Are y'all twins?
2: And we get it way more often than you think.
3: Have you always dressed the exact same?
4: Yeah, always. Every day.
5: That's what you're on, Quinn?
4: Yeah.
5: I like your outfit. You have, like, the best outfit I've seen so far. So can I get a photo with you?
4: Yeah.
3: Are you guys twins?
4: We are twins, yeah.
3: Really?
4: Yep.
0: Y'all definitely twins. My favorite is, are y'all twins? Yes. And then they go, really?
2: And then they say, can I take a picture?
1: Check it out. It's all there on our socials at Big D and Bubba.

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1: I think line five is for you, Bubba.
0: Really? Hello?
2: Hello. Ni hao. Hi.
0: Ni hao.
2: Ni hao. 我想呢看一个本来我有一个 US Director account 的 ,OK? 但是我这个没有美金的 account, 所以我想开回一个美金的 account。
0: Wow, you know, actually, when I heard you say ni hao, I was like, oh, that's the only word I know in Chinese. Hello.
1: So we don't know anything else you said.
0: Yeah.
1: Do you have, do you have the translator?
0: Oh, yeah. Hold on. Don't go anywhere.
1: Yeah,
0: give me just a second.
1: We're going to use the translator. Why am I yelling?
0: My mom does that. Oh, she hung up.
1: Oh.
0: She hung up.
1: Oh, I would have hung up too, honestly. It just sounded like guys yelling at her.
0: Well, you yelled at her.
1: I'm sorry.
0: Yeah, I thought she was just like being silly. Like, you know, he's going to go, you know, some white.

0: dude walks up to me and goes, what's up? Hola. You know, I'm like, oh, ni hao. Yeah.
1: Scaled up, not watered down.
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6: We remain in good shape this morning with no major accidents or breakdowns or particularly heavy interstate backups on the board. That said, we are starting to see quite a bit more volume on I-12, currently at 15 minutes from Jubin to the 10-12 split, but that's still in pretty good shape. I-10, Prairieville to Highland, 5 minutes, and 12 ahead of that from Highland on up to the new bridge. I'm Ray Romero.
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1: All right, dude. So I need to ask you if you want to be a part of this. I kind of said I think you might be.
0: Okay.
1: I was approached to ask if you and I would be in a demolition derby.
0: Yes.
1: Where
0: we
1: would have our own cars. We wouldn't be in the same car. That's weird. We have our own cars, and we would be in a demo derby.
0: Can I be number 17?
1: No, because I am.
2: Can we have two number 17s?
1: 17, 17.
2: They're going to get crashed up anyway,
0: 17A
2: right?
0: And 17B.
1: Or
2: 17B and 17D.
0: Even better.
1: That's even good. So Jason, our bud Jason Greider, Jason goes, hey, you guys want to do this? He goes, I know it's kind of a crazy idea. There's two openings. And I was like, yes, I'm so pretty sure. I said, you know what my first question was?
0: What?
1: My first question was, are the doors welded?
0: Can Big D enter the vehicle other than through the window?
1: He goes, I'm actually going to write that down and ask them.
2: Do they usually weld the doors?
1: I don't know.
2: I don't know much about Dukes of
0: Hazzard. The reason the General Lee had that was because, you know, it was...
1: fortifies the doors.
0: Yeah.
2: Oh.
1: So, I don't know. Can we paint it a little bit? Wouldn't it be fun to kind of spray paint something on it?
0: Yeah.
1: And I also said, do we have to sign something? Like
0: waivers?
1: Yeah.
0: Yeah, of course you do.
2: I was going to inquire if your insurance policies were up to date.
1: Yeah, I was going to say, I don't know. Like, there are some pilots, things that we can't.
0: If we can fly airplanes, we can
1: fly in an airplane.
2: Have you bequeathed the show to me and Garrett and Schaefer?
1: So anyway, all right, so working the deep. You in?
0: Yeah, I'm totally in. You know I would love. So we're going to get the cars. We don't have to put money in or anything?
1: No, dude, we're just showing up. Just... as long as the door's open.
0: Yes.

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3: The drive this morning remains very quiet and uneventful without much to get in your way. If you're traveling I-10 in from Lafayette, crossing the Atchafalaya Basin, the new bridge, and the rest of the way into the Baton Rouge area, I-12 from Walker and Denham Springs, all of that remains in good shape, light volume, and no major accident spots on the board. And if you see traffic trouble, dial #250, keyword Baton Rouge traffic. I'm Ray Romero.
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1: What are you talking to Carson about? I kind of caught half of it.
2: Oh, I was just talking about how a friend of mine and I were talking yesterday, and he was telling me about a buddy of his that has lost most of his vision. He's like 90-something percent blind, but he drives every day. And I'm like, how in the... He said, because he's got a Tesla.
1: No.
2: And the car basically drives for him. He's like, he's been driving. I'm like, well, is that safe? He goes, dude, he's been driving for
1: what
2: over
1: are you talking
2: a year
1: about?
2: And a
1: half.
2: He's like, he's been driving around for about a year and a half.
3: I've seen people with alleged 20/20 vision. If he's got bionic help, let's go.
1: So he has some vision, though.
2: He has some vision.
1: So he's able, so in case something happened, he could drive?
2: Yeah, I don't know, because I asked him.
1: I asked him, and he didn't know either.
2: That's exactly it. His vision went bad after an accident. And, you know, he still has a license right now, so why tell the people? You know, so he gets around town. He goes to all of his appointments. He does all of his things. He goes shopping. He does all that kind of stuff, but his car takes him everywhere.
1: Mm-hmm.
2: Like, that's really smart. I had never thought about that as like for somebody who is like vision impaired or whatever.
1: Yeah, good for him.
3: I really I don't have a problem with it. There was an accident in front of my house the other day because what looked like a perfectly healthy woman with eyesight, I don't know, she rear-ended some guy so badly that the tow truck driver had to wrench the cars apart.
2: Dave, tell me about, again, that story about you in the parking lot and the girl who hit you. How was her vision?
3: The car wash,
2: How was her vision?
1: But I'm just...
2: It was so bad, she got out of the car and blamed you.
1: Okay, but if something goes...
2: Look what you did!
1: If something happens, you know, and, you know, he has to take over, I just want to make sure he can take over. That's all.
3: Yeah.
1: That's all I'm saying.
2: I just think that we're getting to a point where I think it's really good for people who've had mobility issues in the past. Now they have options. And I didn't even know this was on the table until I mean, dude, we've got all those cars that drive around, the little self-driving cabs, the little Waymo things that are all over. Mm. I mean, you've got stuff like that going on. What's the difference?
1: Okay, well, we'll you know, as I say.
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6: If you're coming in on I-12, there's just minor backup there. 15 minutes from Jubin to the 10-12 split. I-10 from Prairieville to Highland is 5 minutes and 12 minutes ahead of that, continuing up to the new bridge. LA-1, a 10-minute ride from Addis to the I-10 on-ramp. Overall, we remain in good shape into and out of the Baton Rouge area. I'm Ray Romero.
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12: South Louisiana forecast for today. We'll see about 88 or so, 75 for our low tonight. And a chance of some light rain later in the day. By tomorrow, high near 90 here at the Tiger.

0: Oscar Wetmore, 3-2-1 with Big D and Bubba.
1: Hi. I just wanted to call and say, you guys are amazing. I listen to you guys every day on my way to work. You guys have gotten me through some rough spots, so I just wanted to say thank you.
2: We got you through some rough spots. First of all, thank you for calling to tell us this. But what do you mean? Like, what kind of rough spots? Like, we just get your mind off of stuff?
1: Yeah, life gets you down sometimes. You guys always been there, so.
2: Oh my gosh, that's the best. Honestly, that's the whole reason we're here, is escapism. And, you know, we understand the world's tugging at you in all these really uncomfortable ways pretty much all the time. And if you can get away from that for a little bit and put your ears on us for a while and we can distract you, that's kind of our mission. So that, I mean, this may be the nicest and bestest thing anyone has ever said. So thank you.
1: Well, thank you, guys. And I hope you guys have a great day.
2: We will now. You're awesome.
1: Thank you.
2: Thanks. Bye-bye.

Smoky Mountain Low. It's Corey Kent and Co Wetzel with Big D and Bubba. And this part of the show is brought to you by O'Reilly Auto Parts, where they can help take the guesswork out of your vehicle's check engine, ABS, or

0: called My Americana. He's named part of the this year's Opry Next Stage class. Kind of a big honor, man.
1: Congratulations.
2: It's exciting. It is. It's very exciting. I mean, it's always cool to get to play the Opry, but to be chosen and just be just this much more involved with the Opry is really cool.
0: Yeah, yeah.
2: It's an honor.
0: Yeah, it's neat to walk in and see all the just the history of country music.
2: Absolutely.
0: You're like, oh my gosh, that's...
2: No doubt about it. And it's cool. This class this year is really cool because it's a lot of... It's kind of diverse in the country genre, like the class as a whole. It's really cool to be a part
1: of. Who do you have in this class with you?
2: Graham Barham. So obviously he's like, you know, kind of, you
1: it's
2: know...
1: It's Graham this, Barham.
0: It's Graham Barham.
2: Graham Barham.
0: You've had this conversation with him, yes.
2: Absolutely. Yeah, for sure. And so he's like, you know, left side of country, like over here. And then you've got kind of right down the middle of Jake Worthington's like old school country. And myself, you know, I'm not just this completely mainstream version, you know, Emily Ann Roberts, you know, Carter Faith. Just a lot of like different areas of the country genre.
1: Carter is like country Stevie Nicks.
2: That's a great
1: like
2: point.
1: Like she's very floaty and gypsy like.
2: Yeah, she's very good. Very, very good.
0: All right. We'll have more Tyler Braden on the way, and we'll do that next. Hang on. Jay.

0: Tyler Hubbard, one half of the newly reunited Florida Georgia line, and 5'9" with Big D and Bubba.
1: Tyler Braden is joining us. Of course, part of the Opry Next Stage class, and excited for new music that's coming out. He's also a former firefighter. Bubba, you know, of course, I think we've had this conversation that you and he's also a former firefighter.
2: Yeah, yeah, yeah. We talked about that last time. It's been a while since I've been in here. I'm excited to be back. Yeah.
1: Yeah. So I thought we'd play a game. So, it's me and Carson's favorite game.
2: Okay.
1: It's... What t-shirt is this from? Is this saying from a cop or a firefighter?
0: Oh, dude, I love these.
2: From a t-shirt.
0: Yeah, okay. Okay. T-shirt, okay. T-shirt, okay. T-shirt, okay, slogans.
1: All right.
0: Am I playing too? Or is
1: oh, yeah, you guys just keep... I'm pretty sure you guys are going to get all these right. Keep calm and gear up.
0: I'm going to go firefighter.
2: Firefighter, yeah.
1: It is firefighter. Yeah.
3: That's right.
1: donut resist.
0: I'm going
2: not firefighter.
1: Cop. That is a cop. That's correct.
3: That was a great answer. That was a great way to phrase it.
1: Courage is being scared to death, but saddling up anyway.
0: That's got to be a firefighter one.
2: Yeah, probably.
3: Wrong.
1: It is.
3: It is.
1: That's
3: right.
1: That's right. It is.
2: That's right.
1: We fight what you fear.
0: Oh, firefighter.
2: You're too quick at this, man.
1: Brotherhood in the line of fire.
2: Well, I'll go cop since it says line of fire. Maybe they, you know, they.
1: Oh, Bubba, what do you? I got.
0: I think it's both. I'm going to go with both. That flag has both stripes.
1: It is technically a firefighter. Sorry.
2: I tried to pull ahead, you know, by picking kind of the odd answer.
0: Yeah. I thought it was a trick question too.
1: All right, next t-shirt of cop or firefighter. I can't fix stupid, but I can cuff it.
0: I'm going
2: again.
0: Cop.
2: Not firefighter. Yeah,
3: that's right.
1: I live with fear and danger every day, and then I go to work.
2: What? Wow. That could be anybody, I guess. I'll go cop.
1: That's a cop. It's a cop.
0: Yes, baby.
1: And finally, no, I'm not on duty. Yes, I still notice everything.
0: It's got to be a cop.
2: Cop, yeah.
1: Oh, that's actually both.
2: Oh. Both?
1: Yeah, it's okay. Both. So there you go. Congratulations. All right, Tyler, Braden's with us. We'll talk some music and the pride of Slap Out Alabama on the way next.

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1: Tyler Braden is joining us. His new song is called My Americana, as he is a part of this year's Opry Next Stage class and former firefighter, now doing music. And he comes from a small town called Slap Out, Alabama.
2: Yes, sir.
1: Do you know where the name comes from? I have looked it up.
2: There's a story that I've heard all my life. Well, this guy had a general store, and if he went in there looking for something he was out of, he'd say, I'm slap out of it. I've never believed that story, just because how often do you have to be out of stuff for them to name the town that, the community that?
1: So who's going
2: to
1: name it after just a phrase?
2: A phrase.
0: But I love that story.
3: It is good lore.
0: I mean,
3: enjoy the tale.
0: I had an uncle who used to say slap out of stuff. Oh, I'm slap out of this.
2: I've heard the saying, but I mean... You got to say that a lot to name the community, he didn't have nothing in that story.
1: Slap Out, it's not even a town, it's a community, right?
2: It's like a community. No one's address is Slap Out, Alabama.
1: I started looking it up. It looks like Holtville.
2: Deetsville is technically the town I was in. Holtville was my high school. And then Wetumpka is like the big city.
1: Imagine if you're just new to America and you're just listening right now and you're like, this is the most American thing I've ever heard in my whole life. Tecumseville, Zoville, and Slapville. Slap Out,
2: Wetumpka, yeah.
1: So what's happening with the music, man? We've busy year and heading on into it, huh?
2: Yeah. We've got a lot of songs coming out this year. I'm excited. I mean, the goal is for like an album next year, but we've got a lot of singles coming. One's coming up in just a few weeks. Really excited for this direction that we're going. It kind of started a little bit on the album that came out just over a year ago, Devil in a Prayer. I mean, I'm just excited. Americana in March was one of the most probably the most excited for a single I've been in a long time.
0: Yeah.
2: And it's just getting more and more with everyone that's coming.
0: Well, I was going to say, I think putting out single after single after single is not a terrible idea.
2: Yeah, not
0: you know,
2: at all.
0: I mean, because you can do songs that almost react in that way. You can, you know, there's something Absolutely. That happens.

0: this summer or whatever. You could do something for the midterms and then make it disappear. You could do all kinds of crazy things.
1: Yeah, I mean, especially in like the social media world, especially if you're kind of teasing different songs, whichever one kind of seems to get the most notice. Maybe you can change up, you can switch up the schedule and change plans a little quicker with singles.
2: You can find him on Instagram, Tyler Braden Music, and go make fun of his hats. I like to. It's one of my favorite things to do. He's got...
0: What kind of hats is he?
1: You're just jealous of my hats.
2: He's got that dopey thing that you do, the fat Rocky hat. You know,
1: flat cap.
2: It's like he's in Peaky Blinders.
0: Dude, the Baker Boy... Man! Have you seen the Peaky Blinders movie?
1: I have not. I've seen the first three seasons like three times. We keep starting over.
3: He's a little
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0: 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It's great.
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2: We had some trouble for a few minutes with a stalled vehicle that blocked the center lane on eastbound I-10 near Dalrymple for a few minutes. Police units already pushed them out of the road, so the lane's back open for the moment. We're still braking on the Port Allen side of the bridge, and there's a 110 backup that's back through the Capitol Access area, so you will lose a few minutes still along the way there, but things are starting to improve. I'm Ray Romero.
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0: studio for Life Out Here. Good morning. We're Big D and Bubba.
1: What's going on, Bubba? What you got?
0: We're adults here. Yeah. When you show up to a friend's house, do you get out of the car and go, not like if you're going to go somewhere and you're picking them up for whatever, do you get out of the car and you go ring the doorbell or knock? Or do you just text and go, here?
1: Text, say here.
2: Text.
0: Okay. Because I did that, and my bud's like, what's the matter, man? Your leg's broken? I'm like, what do you mean my leg's broken?
1: That's
0: like,
1: a dad thing to say.
0: I'm like, first of all, I'm a grown man, and I'm not here picking up a date. It's not like I have to meet your parents. I'm like, just get out here to the car.
1: I hope you said all of that.
0: I did.
1: Good.
0: I did.
1: He needs to hear that.
0: He was all like kind of butthurt about the whole thing. He's like, no, man, it's polite to go and knock on the door.
2: Actually, it's not. What? We've all decided it's not polite to knock on doors any longer.
1: Not nowadays.
2: This is why we text. So, no, he is wrong.
0: Okay, good, good, good.
1: Have you seen the videos of people who are like getting, stuffed like a DoorDash or whatever? They know the food is coming, but they... when they knock on the door, they like look out the little spot, the window until they leave, and then they go get the food instead of opening the door and having them hand it to you.
0: Well,

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1: We've got a buddy who works at the rumor mill who heard it through the grapevine and a little birdie told him.
2: Yeah, well, what is it?
1: That Lou Prine is coming to the Wharf in Orange Beach in July.

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1: We love you. Thank you so much, guys. Thank y'all.
2: 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LA21-12681. 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
0: We are still seeing some slowing on eastbound I-10 from the Port Allen side of the bridge down past the I-110. Part of that is because of our earlier stalled vehicle at Dalrymple, which is gone. Lanes have been back open for a while. Minimal slowing at I-12, which looks like it has begun the wind-down portion of the morning. And the main thing is no major accident spots on the board into and out of the capital city area. I'm Ray Romero.
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0: Actually a lot like your love.
1: Yeah, I mean, that's true.
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1: So what do you want to get my thoughts on? About on.
0: All right. I was invited several years ago to join a hunting club.
1: Oh.
0: Very exclusive.
1: Oh,
0: there's
1: man.
0: Only 12 members.
1: Oh, they already got you.
0: And I passed on it because at the time I was going through the divorce and I didn't know what was going on. Lo and behold, I could have afforded it at the time.
1: Can't afford it now.
0: Can't afford it right now. Well, I just was hit up, and apparently a couple other people can't afford it now either because they've got a couple openings, and I was reached out to over the weekend, and they were like, hey, you interested in coming back out? I know you wanted to, but and yes, I am absolutely interested in joining this hunting club. However, the membership is $1,800 a year. And that helps pay for the land, you know, you got the lease and all that kind of stuff.
1: Yeah,
0: and so it's got a cabin and everything, all the upkeep and everything like that.
1: So yeah, so if you don't do a whole, I don't do a lot of hunting, but I know a bunch of my guys do.
0: I would if I had a good place to go.
1: It's just not a terrible price. Would you say $1,800 for a year?
2: That's yeah. not bad.
1: It's you really get, not.
0: You harvest one good deer or something like that, and all of a sudden now it's basically filled the freezer.
2: Yeah, yeah. It's just a matter of how often you get out there.
0: Yeah. Well, the point is, I would go out a lot.
2: But you'd probably, would probably you say that,
0: whether man. I would hunt
1: whether
0: or not,
1: you hunt or not.
0: Yeah. Whether I'm hunt or not, okay. I would go out okay. because I love then, just going then, out.
1: But here's the problem, guys. The problem is, that's just the first step. And then before you know it, you're going to have a side-by-side. And before you know it,
0: oh, no, they've got a,
1: you're going to need a new shotgun.
0: They've got a junker car out there. Like, they've got an old Pontiac Aztec that is literally just called a camp car. And everybody just kind of, you know.
1: I like camp car.
0: Jump stuff with a camp car.
1: Yeah, yeah.
0: So anyway, what I was thinking of is, because I still have... you know, about a year left of alimony. This is not in my budget right now. I have seen people on my Facebook feeds and all that kind of stuff doing GoFundMes for dumb stuff.
1: No, don't do this.
2: No.

0: is this your question?
1: Yes, this is my question.
0: No.
1: What's wrong with that?
0: Because it's icky.
1: It is icky.
2: Because it's a luxury.
0: Dude, you make fun of people doing it for their weddings. Then why would you think it's okay for you?
1: Because it's me.
0: Okay.
1: Because it's me, and I'm totally down. No. I mean, you don't think this is a good idea?
0: No.
2: No one's going to donate.
0: No one's going to do that.
2: We're not going to support you.
0: No one feels bad for a guy who is trying to go to a hunting camp that he doesn't necessarily need.
1: I'm trying to harvest and help with conservation efforts.
0: Oh, here it is.
1: It's all about conservation efforts. Do you like the good, clean air that you breathe? Do you like the fact that the animal populations are controlled and kept
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1: Yeah, we
3: got Mr. Arbor Day talking to us right now.
1: Oh, well, dang.
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1: We're still seeing some bridge backup to get through our drive time on eastbound I-10 from LA 415 across the river to the 110 split. That's about 8 minutes. LA 1 at 14 minutes from Addis to the I-10 on-ramp. And westbound I-10, Highland to Bridge, 15-minute drive there. And if you see traffic problems, dial #250, keyword Baton Rouge traffic. I'm Ray Romero.
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5: South Louisiana forecast for today. We'll see about 88 or so, 75 for our low tonight. That chance of some light rain later in the day. By tomorrow, high near 90 here at the Tiger.

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1: If you missed the video, it's on our socials where Garrett and his twin brother, dressed in overalls, went out during CMA Fest.
0: Was there a reason you guys chose overalls?
2: It was literally the only article of clothing we had in common.
1: The same.
2: But okay. It worked out because it was, you know, grabbing.
0: Oh, yeah. Okay, I'm going to play just a little bit of the audio here. People were...
3: We're taking pictures with the guys meeting our hands. And you guys are both
0: So wait, random ladies would just walk up to you and be like, you're handsome and there's two of you and they wanted to take pictures of you.
2: I'm not sure if it was the overalls or the twin hood.
1: Does that

0: happen a lot, often to you?
1: No, never. So it had to be the overalls, right?
2: Wait, does it ever happen to you whenever you and your brother, it never happens, like, just randomly in the wild?
1: No, I'm telling you, wearing the same outfit, especially something as stupid as overalls, is an invitation for people to come talk to you. Never happens in my everyday life.
2: Okay, let's see what else we got
3: here. You always dress the exact same.
4: Always.
5: No.
4: Every day.
5: Can I talk to you right quick?
4: Yeah.
5: I like your outfit. You have, like, the best outfit I've seen so far. So can I get a photo with you?
4: Yeah. We are twins, yeah.
2: Wait, people ask you to say twins?
1: Yeah.
2: Twins. Dude, I mean, twins. It's kind of a smile. Yeah, okay.
4: Yep.
6: My mother had the younger sister.
2: Dude, that's great. Y'all definitely twins. No. The video's great. If you haven't seen it, it's on our socials. You know, you can look it up on TikTok, Instagram. It's on our YouTube.
0: What a superpower that is.
2: It is everywhere. Jeez. Go and check it out. Also, this is the big reveal because so many ladies have been waiting to see Garrett's face. Well, now you can see
1: it. I didn't blur it this time, guys.
2: You can see it. You know, he actually was in talks of blurring his face, but not his brother's. I'm like, what's the point?
0: That's pretty funny, though.
1: But it just wouldn't make sense.
2: Then the joke of the twin thing wouldn't work. Anyway, go and check it out. At Big D and Bubba.
7: New truck. Big.

0: guns on it. You probably saw the story last week, the police officer who pulled a gun on a fellow police officer because the guy put fish in the microwave oven in the kitchen.
1: I did not, but legit.
0: Yeah. It was making the rounds. But I was just thinking, that is bad.
2: That's like also putting eggs in your microwave at work, too.
0: I started making a list. I think, for me, eggs is worse than fish. But for some people, burnt microwave popcorn is worse.
2: Yeah. It's pretty bad, yeah.
0: I don't know. You guessing that's worse?
2: What about, like, microwaving bacon?
3: Reheated broccoli.
1: I would say broccoli's bad.
0: But broccoli does. I like broccoli, but boy, too. When you steam it, it gets funky.
1: Yes.
4: Makes my whole house smell.
0: It does.
2: Brussels sprouts, too.
0: See, I don't mind Brussels so much.

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1: What are you and Carson doing, Bubba?
0: She is my gatekeeper. I love what we have gone into. The other day, sat down with her and I said, okay, look, here's all the people that like me on the dating apps.
1: Thank you, Carson. Thank you for doing this.
2: I have decided we cannot leave Bubba to his own devices.
1: No.
2: So I am going to, I get first look. I get right of first refusal with his dates that I have a science that there are three photos. They all have sunglasses. She doesn't want you to see her eyes because she's not actually the age she says she is in her profile. Oh, she's standing far away with a llama?
0: No. I like the llama girl, though. She had a llama.
2: She had a llama, but we couldn't see her. Yeah, we saw you were brought in by the llama. You know what she doesn't have at her house? She doesn't have the llama there.
1: Yeah.
0: You don't know this. That might be her pet llama.
1: Larry the llama. I'm glad you're stepping in. He'll send me pictures, and I'll be like, no, dude, this looks like a girl when you walk in to a restaurant, ask you how many's in your party. Like, that is not, you don't want this. Too young.
0: Maybe I do. I don't know. Who knows? Know. Okay. But it's great because now it's, you know, like I have my inclinations where I go, yeah, no, that's not a good fit for me. That's not a good fit, whatever. And then I have the ones that are like marginal and I'm like, I don't know which way to go. Do I swipe back and match with them or whatever? So now it's cut. Hold on, let me get the echo. Cut by Carson. And then, like, I let her go through, and she whittles them down. And we took a whole bunch, and we got it down to, what, like, four people?
2: Four, and I even put them in the order, which ones he's going to reach out to first, because number one is who I think he has the best chance of, A, finding that she's real, and she looks like her pictures, and B, is normal-ish.
1: Yes.
2: And there's some, sorry, ladies, because I can tell it with guys, too. We can read it in the faces of people that, ooh, this is going to be unhinged.
1: Yeah.
0: She's like, wacky. This one's crazy. This one's very angry. This one's this. This one's so, yeah, she's going to now be. So you can't be mad at me.
1: What a side hustle. This is a side hustle for you, Carson. It truly is.
0: You actually
1: branch out.
0: Should.
1: You can do this for other guys.
0: You should charge.
2: Yes. Alrighty, find me on Insta. Shoot me, and I'll give you my Venmo.
0: At Carson on A.

0: 1-800-667-8686. That's the number to get us here in the studio. Program our number into your phone so you always have it. You can call or text.
1: So we're getting ready for the final show for Alan Jackson, Saturday, June 27th, with George Strait. I'm literally, truly, everyone's going to be there. George Strait, Luke Bryan. I wouldn't be surprised if Willie Nelson shows up. Luke Combs, Riley Green, Cody Johnson. It's going to be a while.
0: It's the kind of thing that usually happens whenever somebody huge passes.
1: Yes, yes.
0: Like George Jones passes away. But the difference is we get to celebrate Alan while he's alive.
1: Yeah. All right, so I have a bud of mine who is a overly huge fan of Alan Jackson. Like, kind of, like, he has posters and stuff in his room.
2: In his house.
1: But anyway, he turned me on. So in 1987, Alan cut a pre-debut demo called New Traditional. It's extremely rare. It was only released in Japan.
0: What?
1: It's only in Japan.
0: Does your friend have it?
1: He has it. Here's some of the cuts off of it. Now, why it was only released in Japan is, I have no idea. But if you're a big Alan Jackson fan, like, you probably have your copy of it.
0: Does he sing on it?
1: I don't know. I kind of like this.

0: voice sounds older. Like, I know, yeah. It's weird. It's like...
1: Yeah.
2: Another go-round.
3: You can still tell it's Alan Jackson, but it's like backwards. It's
0: Like, I thought he would sound younger. I mean, this is 87.

0: heard any of this in my entire life. Imagine people in Japan are like, maybe that's why there's like people who name kids like Alan, you know, like, you're like, you're Japanese, your name's Alan? Yeah, because my mom listened to this extremely rare CD.
1: Wow.
2: Yeah, the quality is not great either, like the production on it.
0: Yeah, pretty rare. He's excited. He wanted me to share that with you. But Alan Jackson, Nissan Stadium, Nashville, it's going to be a pretty special.

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18: I-10 and I-12 are both moving along in good shape. The backups remaining at this point are pretty minimal, nothing that's going to hold you up for very long. So let's hope that trend continues as we move along and start to wind things down for this Monday morning drive. Traveling in I-10 in from Ascension Parish, I-12 from Walker and Denham Springs. No big problems along the way. I'm Ray Romero.
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0: hotel room with Big D and Bubba. 1-800-667-8686.
1: So I have, I'm pretty excited about this. Do you guys know about Cowboy Cannoli?
0: No.
1: The Cannoli Cowboy?
2: Yes.
1: The Cannoli Cowboy?
2: I have encountered him in the wild.
1: The Cannoli Cowboy's coming here. He's going to come into the studio.
2: What?
1: I know. Bob, okay, I sent you, it's on Instagram. It's on your link there.
3: Okay.
1: So he looks like Riley Green.
2: Uh-huh.
1: A lot of people say he's probably better looking than Riley Green. And he's got the mustache. He's in great shape. He's a cowboy, jeans and denim. But around his neck, he has all the
2: makings, fillings, toppings for cannoli.
1: Yeah. Uh-huh.
2: And so he pipes it right in front of you. Throws it in there, puts chocolate chips, or if you want powdered sugar. I saw him at an event. And when I tell you, I couldn't
1: run over
2: fast.
1: Is that the one with Russell Dickerson?
2: Yeah.
1: Yeah, I was talking to Russell. He's a huge fan. I was like, who is this guy? He's like, and I was like, okay, I'm in.
2: I'll tell you what, they had a girl doing it too.
1: Yeah, and that's his girlfriend.
2: Oh, good for her, because boy, nobody ran to her.
3: Cowgirl cannoli?
2: Well, I don't think, like, guys, if you go to a party, I'm not sure you're necessarily going for the sweets. And so every chick at the Russell Dickerson was like, who's that Riley Green with pastry? Let's go.
1: It's the best of all worlds. Yes. It's kind of like, what's the guy's name? The Naked Cowboy.
3: Times
1: Square.
3: But this is a cannoli guy.
1: But it's a cannoli guy. And he's going to be...
4: So we're going to get to eat some of his cannolis.
1: Yeah. Yeah, you want to eat cowboy cannoli?
4: Yeah.
1: You want some of that? All right. So he'll be coming by, and Carson, take it easy.

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2: What's up, y'all? It's Tyler Hubbard. Here's my new song, Land.
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4: What's up? This is Cole Wetzel.
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3: Hey, good morning from the Tiger. America is turning 250 this year, as you know, and we want to hear your version of the national anthem. Just upload a video of you singing it. It could mean you went on a trip to D.C. from Lock Meredith Injury Lawyers and the Tiger.

0: Sarah says, did the guy who coined the term one-hit wonder come up with any other terms?
1: Nicole says, every fortune teller I've ever met is either incredibly depressed or way too enthusiastic. Why can't I find a happy medium?
0: Oh, boy. John says, cutting out pizza and fried food, it's a great way to reduce your calorie intake and completely eliminate your will to live.
1: True. Brandon tweets, what kind of music do chiropractors like most? Hip-hop.
0: Hip-hop. Gotcha. All right, get a good tweet. We'll see if you tag us at Big D and

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20: South Louisiana forecast for today. We'll see about 88 or so, 75 for our low tonight. A chance of some light rain later in the day. By tomorrow, high near 90. Here at the...

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1: Did you see where they're, I thought of you, Bubba, when I read this. Because, time's tough, the economy and all this. There are more and more people who are buying a movie theater ticket and then watching that movie, and then they just stay and they go to the next movie just to save money.
0: Oh, people got mad. I talked about that a couple years ago.
1: Yeah, people
0: and people got so mad because, yeah, I did it one time.
1: One time.
0: And then
1: you're a bad guy. You do it one time. So a lot of these theaters, in my defense,
0: that day the weather was really bad. And okay. I was like, I might as well just stay a little bit.
1: Sure. Now they are sending workers to go in and they are doing headcounts for everyone.
0: So people don't do that anymore?
1: Yeah. But I'm like, but how do you know it's not him? Because now everything's on your phone. Dude, you just go, dude, my phone's dead. I can't pull up my ticket because my phone's dead. Now, would you have a problem going to... So you would have a problem with this, Bubba, now, right?
0: Now, yeah, that. Yeah.
1: Now, would
0: because
1: you go
0: I understand
1: to,
0: it's technically theft if you're going to do that.
1: But technically.
0: When I did it, I bought like a whole bunch of extra popcorn and Cokes and all that. Like I went and I went back to the
1: concession
0: stand.
1: Yeah, because you're there for so long. You went through three movies.
0: But my whole idea was, this is where they make their money anyway.
2: Who's worse? Who's worse, Bubba that like sneaks in the extra one but buys all the concessions, or me who pays for the ticket but like brings in my own bottle of soda? See, that's the thing. You could say that I'm.
0: You have all those people that go and get their candies before they go to the movies,
2: right?
0: That.
1: Put it in your purse,
2: right? Don't you? I think like Bubba's actually the better one in this scenario.
1: Probably.
0: I mean, look, the seat was empty. It wasn't like I was stealing somebody's seat. It was an empty seat, and I bought concessions.
1: Anyway, I'm just saying. I know you only did it one time.

0: Jason Aldean and Whiskey Drink with Big D and Bubba.
1: Morgan Wallen getting some backlash from the Pittsburgh show this weekend. He canceled the show for Saturday due to weather. And then the people are like, look at this. I'm on FlightAware. His flight, he was already in the air before there was even talk of a... So then Morgan has to come out and give a statement. Here is that.
2: All right, y'all. So this morning, my team walked on my bus, told me that they had been consulting with local officials and that I should cancel my show in Pittsburgh tonight. And I said, why? They said that there was going to be strong winds in the area. And I said, okay. So that's what I did. And that was the information I had in the moment. And I trusted my team. I understand that that wind and whatever else hasn't gotten to Pittsburgh yet. I know it has touched some of Pennsylvania, so my heart goes out to all those affected by it. But the truth of the matter is, I have a large stage that in those conditions could become fatal to a lot of folks around it. So I did the best I could with the information I had in that moment. I've been seeing a lot of nonsense about me that is simply not true. And I just wanted to clear the air. I think my true fans know that that's not how I operate in general, but I had to say it. Y'all take care.
0: Man.
2: All right, y'all.
1: Okay, it's going to
2: this morning,
1: August 13th, 2011, Indiana State Fair.
0: That's exactly what I was going to say.
1: That's why. And so if you are a concert goer and you get a cancellation on a show because of weather, it dates back to 2011 when Sugarland was on stage, severe gust of wind. Toppled the outdoor, they had a temporary outdoor stage, killed 7 people, injured almost 60. And the lawsuits that came out of that were devastating. Companies folded because of it. So that is why. So if there is any hint, because the show in Pittsburgh that night, it was pretty nice. It actually didn't really hit them. It was a
0: But
1: a
0: they won't even flirt with the idea of taking the stage if it's even marginal.
1: They would rather give you your money back. That's what they did.
0: So there you go. Don't be mad at Morgan or whomever the next artist is to have to cancel because of weather.
1: Being
0: because,
1: smart.
0: Yeah, they've got to protect themselves.
3: Every time it rains, we get...

0: not a huge soccer fan, but I think I'm going to get into this World Cup with it being hosted here in the United States.
1: About time.
0: And seeing all the teams show up. You know, they got, Chattanooga, Nashville, Boston, New York. They're all over the place. Columbus. Anyway, seeing those, like, I saw Team Norway was walking in there, like, they're in Greensboro. They're like, man, that team is one sonic blizzard away from never going home. Imagine the team who's in Atlanta. Can you imagine these guys walking around Atlanta for the first time? I mean, that's
1: just seeing
0: absolute
1: America.
0: Shock.
1: Well, most of them are pro. I mean, most of them have seen the world. You play for your World Cup team. You represent your country. You're probably playing in some league somewhere.
0: Yeah.
1: So I don't think a lot of these people are first-time world travelers. It's not like the Olympics, you know, used to be where people would go somewhere for the very first time to leave.
0: Yeah, I guess so.
2: I know, but a blizzard, a DQ blizzard would cause me to stay. I mean, especially when you dump the cup over. I mean, come on.
0: And you guys know what score bars are?
1: Yes.
0: I'm a score bar guy.
1: Blizzard?
0: Heath bar, is Heath and score bar the same thing?
1: What's the chocolate? It's like chocolate with chocolate inside, with more chocolate.
0: No, it's not. No, it's more.
2: It's called diabetes.
0: Score bar. Yeah, I don't know. I forget. It's got something in it. It's kind of.
1: Caramel?
0: Kind of, but it's harder. I don't know. It's good. Two companies make it. That's why. But I'm a score guy. Okay. In case you're asking.
2: Toffee.
1: When is the actual beginning of the World Cup?
2: Thursday.
1: Wow. Mm-hmm.
2: Thursday.
1: Dude, this is exciting.
0: Mm-hmm. Something else to bet on.
1: Let's go USA.

0: with Big D and Bubba.
1: CMA Fest is in the books for 2026. By the way, it is going to be on ABC. They film the night shows. And Riley Green is going to be co-hosting that. And Laura Spencer, too, from ABC. But that is going to be on June 25th on ABC and next day on Hulu. You get a chance to kind of see that. Also, speaking of TV shows or country music stuff being on TV, Alan Jackson, they have agreed to, that is going to be a broadcast as well. They're taping the last call, Alan Jackson show.
0: I wonder how much they're going to put on, because there's going to be so many people. Who's going to get cut out?
1: A lot of people will get cut out. It'll probably be like a two-hour special. The guy who does the Taylor Swift Eras Tour stuff is the one doing it.
0: Oh, wow.
1: Sam Wrench, I think his name. So it'll probably be a two-hour special. Don't have a date on when that's coming out. It was just later in 2026. So probably, October. Or so for this year, for the Alan Jackson.
0: Just in time for the holidays, as everybody's going to be kind of getting into it. If that's actually smart, if they do push it back a little bit.
1: Yeah.
0: Just kind of.
1: People sit around the TV and watch it together.
0: Yeah.
1: All right. But anyway, the actual final show hasn't happened yet. It's going to be June 29th, Nashville Nissan Stadium. Last call, one more for the road, the finale of Alan Jackson.
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Dave MacArthur, it's Tim McGraw, Eric Church, Morgan Wallen, and Hardy with Big D and Bubba. And here we go. Crystal, here comes you, Post Malone. Go make you happy. Posty and Blakey, pour me a drink.

0: As good as I once was, it's Toby Keith with Big D and Bubba.
1: You got big plans tonight, Bubba?
0: I think I might be going to the movies.
1: Oh, wow. When's the last time you've been?
0: It's been a while. It's been a little bit. I think I'm going to see... Don't judge me.
1: He-Man?
0: He-Man!
1: Dude, I'll go with you.
0: I think I'm going... Really?
1: Have you seen the bucket for the popcorn? It looks like Castle Grayskull.
0: Are you kidding me?
1: No.
0: Oh, I need this in my life. Yeah, man. I was watching all the reviews online and all the people talking good about it. And so literally this morning during the break, I was grabbing a coffee and I'm like watching videos and people are like, this is a fun movie. Don't sleep on this and whatever. And
1: yeah,
0: dude, I think I'm going to go watch it. And then you got a whole bunch of people like, you know, going, oh, yeah, she's got to save him over and over and over. Yeah, because he wasn't He-Man yet.
1: Yeah, he was...
0: So she had to keep him alive, basically. Tila had to keep him alive until...
1: Sadly, I don't quite remember all the stuff. I watched He-Man every single day. I would go and walk to my bud Brian's house every day before school, and we would watch it.
0: You know, there was a lot of people, whenever He-Man went off the air, there was a lot of people mad because She-Ra came on. Do you remember that? And everybody blamed She-Ra for getting rid of He-Man.
1: No, I don't remember the politics of that back in the day. Bubba, so, I was 12 years old.
0: I will clarify something because I went down some deep dives on all this.
1: No, you got fired up. Huh?
0: I did. I was like, what happened? I want to know what went down.
1: Yeah, those girls.
0: Don't be mad at She-Ra.
1: No,
0: don't be mad at her. What happened is they had just enough. They had enough episodes of He-Man to go into syndication. And, you know, it was invented just to sell toys.
1: Yeah.
0: So they're like, okay, we need a new toy line. So they came up with She-Ra. And they decided to go and do that because they were going to keep running the He-Man ones over and over and over. And all of us boys are going to go out and buy, you know, Man-at-Arms and all the dumb stuff like that. And so that was the whole thing. It was a toy
2: boy,
0: selling thing.
2: Don't blame She-Ra. Took a turn there.
0: I'm just saying, don't just, blame her.
1: Just, okay, no one was. No one literally was
0: people
1: at all.
0: Are on the internet.
1: No, they're
0: on
1: not.
0: On the internet, people
1: those
0: are mad.
1: Not, those are bots. Go enjoy the movie. Maybe I'll show up and, you know, sit next to you and we'll enjoy a Castle Grayskull popcorn together.
0: By the power of Grayskull! By the way, that's a terrible chant. By the power of Grayskull, I have the power.
3: The bit.
0: I mean,
1: did you? She was in the bit.

0: Thunder.
1: Howdy, good morning. Welcome in to the Jimmy Brooks Experience. How was your weekend? Hope you had a fantastic one. I know Taylor Swift did her brand new song that debuted on Friday for Toy Story 5. It's already smashing

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1: Well, Taylor Swift is now proving once again that whenever she releases a new song, it doesn't matter if it's going to be pop, if it's going to be rap, if it's going to be opera, if it's going to be techno or country, the entire world pays attention 1,000%. The brand new song that we started debuting for you Friday, I Knew It, I Knew You, from the Toy Story 5 soundtrack, dropped on Friday. And listen, you will not believe what this song has done to the record books. It is totally rewriting it. On Spotify, Taylor Swift's song became the most streamed country song in a day by a female artist in Spotify's entire history. Over on Amazon Music, I Knew It, I Knew You posted the biggest 24-hour streaming debut of any song globally, the entire world, this entire year. On Apple Music, Taylor Swift's new single sets a record as both the biggest soundtrack single by the first day streams and the biggest country single released this year. And it's not bad for a song that's inspired by a cartoon cowgirl, Jessie from Toy Story 5. Now, the song, in case you haven't heard it yet, I'll just give you a little backstory. It's written from the perspective of Jessie from the Toy Story, the whole franchise, marks a return to some of the country influences that first introduced Taylor to the world. And listen, that's almost been 20 years ago. And of course, that has, obviously, there's the debate going on with music fans. Is the song really country? Well, to me, it doesn't matter. It's Taylor Swift. Some listeners, they, you know, you hear the acoustic guitars, you hear the storytelling, and you can hear Taylor's roots coming through, and you're like, absolutely, yes. But then other people hear more pop and country, and they're not buying it. But then again, debating whether Taylor Swift is country might be one of America's longest-running traditions at this point. But listen, whatever side that you're on, there's no arguing with the numbers. This song is already one of the biggest releases of the year, and I'm going to play it for you before 11 o'clock. Good morning.
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9: Cloudiness will be sticking around today. Just a few showers or storms expected, but most areas should remain dry. Expect highs in the upper 80s. It stays muggy tonight with lows in the mid-70s and a bit more sun Tuesday. Just the slightest chance for a shower or storm. Temperatures will be warming up with highs in the 90s and heat index values over 100. Summer-like weather continues into the midweek with highs in the 90s, heat index values over 100, and only the slimmest chance for a cooling shower. I'm meteorologist Dave Baker with your Storm Station forecast, WBRZ Channel 2.

is new from Bailey Zimmerman. It is called Chevy Silverado. On the Jimmy Brooks Experience, Morgan Wallen over the weekend had to cancel a show in Pittsburgh. If you postpone the show, you're the bad guy. If you play the show with fans possibly in harm's way, you're still the bad guy. So the dude can't win for losing. 100.7 The Tiger.

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1: And you want to talk about a busy weekend? Morgan Wallen definitely had one. First, a lot of good news. If you are a Morgan Wallen fan, he hopped on social media to tease what sounds to me like a brand new song about a relationship that's running out of steam. How original, right? In the clip, Morgan sings, "If it was meant to be, we'd have been by now. We wouldn't have to keep trying for things to work out." Now, there's no word yet on when the song is officially going to come out, but Morgan Wallen fans all over the place are already eating this up big time, and they're hoping that it's going to land on his next project. Then came one more interesting moment of the weekend during a show. Morgan Wallen noticed a security guard filming on his cell phone. The security guard was. So Morgan casually grabbed the phone out of the security guard's hand and launched it across the stage. Just chunked it. Nobody was hurt, thank God, but the crowd seemed to get a kick out of it. And it definitely got people talking online, but that wasn't enough. You probably heard this or saw this just from people all over the internet. But Morgan was forced to cancel his Pittsburgh show on Saturday night because of severe weather and the wind conditions were just super dangerous. So he had to cancel the show. And Morgan explained that, look, the stage, the size of the stage that I have, it's massive. It's massive. Those winds, it created a legitimate safety concern. And he said, the truth of the matter is, I've got a large stage, and in those conditions, it could become fatal to a lot of folks around it. So to me, honestly, anytime this happens, artists cannot win in a situation like that. If you cancel because of bad weather, people get upset because they drove, they bought tickets, they made hotel reservations, they made the plans. And then listen, on the other side, if you don't cancel and somebody gets hurt, people get upset because you put fans in danger. But at the end of the day, I think we all know this, that safety comes first. And while it may not have been the smoothest weekend for Morgan Wallen, his fans did get a sneak peek at new music, and that's usually enough to keep the Wallen faithful happy just for a little while. And if you want to hear it, you can check it out on his Instagram at Morgan Wallen. Before 11 o'clock, the new Taylor Swift, I Knew It, I Knew You. I'll play that. Dierks Bentley, Dasha, and Garth, they're all coming up next. Good morning.

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She launched a brand new song on Friday. I knew it. I knew you. It's going to be from the Toy Story 5 movie that's not out in theaters yet, but she has broken records on every streaming platform. I knew it. I knew you. 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
0: 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LA2.

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moments to go.

0: theaters, drive-ins, and dives, and you've seen Guy Fieri on the show, and you probably had the same thought that me and a million other Americans have. How in the world does this man eat all that food? Burgers and tacos and barbecue, pizza, wings, hot dogs, sandwiches. I mean, it's enough calories really to power a small city at that point with all the stuff that the dude is eating. But there is a video streamer online. I've never heard of this dude before. He's called Dr. Spaghetti. He went viral because he broke down Guy Fieri's eating habits frame by frame. And according to this dude, Guy Fieri doesn't even swallow much of the food that we see on TV. I know, wild, right? So this dude is saying that the theory is that Guy Fieri takes a bite, he chews it a couple of times, and then the camera cuts away before everything goes down the hatch. In other clips, he says that Guy Fieri's appear to stash food like in his cheek, kind of like what a squirrel or a hamster does, honestly, and then spits it out off camera later. Now, this video even points to a few moments where Guy Fieri allegedly pretends to take a bite, but barely takes a bite out of anything at all. And if you look at this video, it really makes sense. If you're filming all day, you're visiting 6 or 7 restaurants, there ain't no way in the world that you're going to finish every single plate that lands in front of you unless you're legitimately training for some competitive food eating contest. And most critics and TV hosts have talked about doing something similar. You taste the food, you evaluate it, and then you move on before your body waves the white flag. But the internet man today is having a field day with one particular observation. Apparently, Guy sticks out his tongue before taking a bite. Now, that I've told you, good luck unseeing that. And you can see this on YouTube. The guy posted it. The influencer's name is Dr. Spaghetti. Go check it out on YouTube. Got Megan Maroney coming up in a minute. Luke Combs, Low Cash, Stella Lefty on the way on the Jimmy Brooks Experience. Hang on.
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4: Cloudiness will be sticking around today. Just a few showers or storms expected, but most areas should remain dry. Expect highs in the upper 80s. It stays muggy tonight with lows in the mid-70s and a bit more sun Tuesday. Just the slightest chance for a shower or storm. Temperatures will be warming up with highs in the 90s and heat index values over 100. Summer-like weather continues into the midweek with highs in the 90s, heat index values over 100, and only the slimmest chance for a cooling shower. I'm meteorologist Dave Baker with your Storm Station forecast, WBRZ Channel 2. We'll be right back.

100.7 The Tiger, man, she is blowing up all over the place, too. 2026 is a year for women in country music. I'm absolutely here for it. Her name is Stella Lefty. It is called Boston. On the Jimmy Brooks Experience, our Ride Dad contest is in full swing. Father's Day coming up in a few weekends. 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
1: You know, a lot of people use the summertime to do some freshening up or some renovation, some remodeling around the house. But if you're thinking about repainting a room anytime soon, I've got one color recommendation for you, because I don't want you to pick what they're calling the loneliest color in America. Sherwin-Williams has officially revealed the paint color that almost nobody ever buys. The name of the color is called Offbeat Green. It's a nice name that can only be described. It kind of looks like, to me, what a broccoli soup looks like, maybe an asparagus soup. I don't know, possibly the color that your face turns when you remember riding the Tilt-A-Whirl back in the day three times at the fair. Sherwin-Williams said it's a vivid citric lime green that reflects individuality. Now, if that doesn't sell you on getting the color Offbeat Green, I don't know what will. World-class marketing, Sherwin-Williams. Anyway, most of the people look at it immediately and they think, yeah, I ain't painting my living room with that. The company says that it's their least purchased color, and now they're trying to give Offbeat Green a second chance because they're partnering with LeBron James's foundation and even using the color on a front door as a part of the new campaign. And if you're brave enough to buy a gallon of the paint Offbeat Green from Sherwin-Williams, they're going to enter you into a contest where you can win prizes, including a signed LeBron James basketball. They've got limited edition merch, $1,000 Sherwin-Williams gift card, not to spend on Offbeat Green, though. You don't have to do that. So maybe that's the real challenge here. Would you paint an entire room of a color that looks like split pea soup or, I don't know, think about it. It's that color green that's just, it's not pretty at all. I'll tell you this, if I walked into a friend's house and saw an Offbeat Green living room, I'd immediately assume that they've lost the bet right away. And I think that this is probably a little bit of good PR move from Sherwin-Williams, because now how many people are going to start Googling Offbeat Green?
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know about y'all, but we are just about at noon. And this day has already felt like it's been on for 24 hours. 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
1: And today we're going to take a field trip to the year 1988. You'll probably remember this. I was just a kid, 9 years old, but the malls were always packed. Everybody went to arcades. You either had a Nintendo or you desperately wanted one in 88. People still thought answering machines were cutting-edge technology. Back in our featured year, country music was entering one of its biggest eras ever. George Strait, Randy Travis, Reba, The Judds, Alabama, some of the biggest songs of 1988. Baby Blue, Famous Last Words of a Fool, I Told You So, 18 Wheels and a Dozen Roses, which I'm going to play for you this hour. If you ain't loving, you ain't living. On today's Lunchtime Rewind, I feel like it's one of the greatest songs that Randy Travis ever put out in the year 88, Deeper Than the Holler. Kicking off today's Lunchtime Rewind, you're listening to 100.7 The Tiger. 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

0: That's a song about a truck driver named Charlie. He's retiring after 30 years to spend more time on his wife. 18 Wheels and a Dozen Roses, Kathy Mattea, song number 2 from our featured year, 1988. It was a number 1 record for Kathy from her album called Untasted Honey. On the Jimmy Brooks Experience, this is 100.7 The Tiger. And look, I've got the Lunchtime Rewind on the radio for you until 1 o'clock. I'm playing nothing but throwbacks, all old school. Got 4 songs mixed in from the year 1988. I've got Highway 101 coming up in a minute. One of my favorites from Keith Whitley on the way. Earl Thomas Conley coming up. George Strait. Dwight Yoakam is coming up next. 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Back in the year 1988, some of the biggest artists included George Michael, Bon Jovi, Def Leppard, U2. TV in 1988 looked like this. Roseanne debuted. The Wonder Years with Fred Savage also debuted. But other big TV shows in 88, Cheers, The Cosby Show, Growing Pains, Who's the Boss, and my favorite, Saturday morning cartoons. Just whenever you actually woke up, you wanted to get up on a Saturday to watch cartoons. The Teenage Mutant Ninja Turtles, Transformers, Garfield, DuckTales. We planned our entire weekends around cartoons back in our featured year, 1988.
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2: Watch for a stalled vehicle on Airline at Connell's Village Lane. We also have an accident Airline at South Sherwood Forest. And we do have some slowing on I-10 westbound near

0: Butte La Rose. Crews are doing construction work as you make your way from Baton Rouge to Lafayette. And if you see traffic problems, dial pound 250, keyword Baton Rouge traffic. I'm Lisa Bakke.
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12: More clouds today, though a few peaks of sunlight will get through from time to time. Highs will reach the upper 80s, perhaps touching 90 in a few lucky neighborhoods. But in any event, it'll still feel like the 90s for everyone when accounting for humidity. Isolated afternoon showers and storms will be possible. They'll be hit or miss, meaning that many will be able to dodge them. These downpours will wrap up pretty quickly as sunset approaches. Lingering clouds tonight will partially clear by Tuesday morning. Look for a low in the mid-70s. I'm meteorologist Malcolm Byron with your Storm Station forecast, WBRZ Channel 2.

That is the Judds and Young Love, 100.7 The Tiger. My favorite hour of the day is on the radio until 1 o'clock. 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

0: that was Earl Thomas Conley's 15th number one record of his career from the album Heart of It All. That's What She is a Woman in Love. I love Earl Thomas Conley so much. 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Before 1, to wrap up the Lunchtime Rewind, I got Reba coming up, Tim McGraw, Alabama, Garth. On the Lunchtime Rewind, as we feature the year 1988, the San Francisco 49ers won the Super Bowl that year. Joe Montana was at his peak in baseball. Internet says that one of the most iconic moments happened whenever Kurt Gibson hit his legendary World Series home run back in 1988. I'm going to have to Google that. Mike Tyson was the most feared athlete on earth, but that was back in 1988. Michael Jordan won MVP, and he averaged 35 points per game. Nintendo Entertainment System, Super Mario Brothers, Zelda, Mike Tyson's Punch-Out. That's all any kid ever wanted in 1988. In your home, I would bet you money that you at least had one VHS player. You had a phone that had a cord on it. Answering machines, Sony Walkmans. Those were all the jam back in 1988.
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2: We're seeing congestion developing west on I-10. If you're traveling from Baton Rouge to Lafayette, crews are doing some work on the Chafaya Basin Bridge near Butte La Rose. Watch for an accident on Government at I-110. Also an accident on Segan near Rieger. If you see traffic problems, dial pound 250, keyword Baton Rouge traffic. I'm Lisa Bakke.
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0: 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LA

From the rumor mill involving Taylor Swift and Travis Kelce, their wedding, it might be one of the wildest ones that I've seen yet. Blacked out buses, tight security, one of the most famous venues in the world. But is it all actually any of it true? We'll talk

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1: Did anybody actually think that Taylor Swift and Travis Kelce were going to sneak off for a small private wedding somewhere? Absolutely not. When Taylor Swift does something, I mean, the whole world pays attention. But they're going to do something bigger, much bigger. And I saw these reports that started coming out on Friday, the same day that she dropped the most streamed country song by a female artist in the entire history of Spotify, that Taylor and Travis could be planning to tie the knot at Madison Square Garden in New York City. Yes, Madison Square Garden. Now, the alleged date is July the 3rd, and some people are claiming that guests will be transported to the venue in blacked-out buses while security keeps everything under wraps. One of the things about Madison Square Garden is that there are no windows, and they have underground parking. And then I also saw a report where they're going to block off like a couple of blocks around Madison Square Garden to keep everybody who's not invited to the wedding out. And then everybody has been sworn to secrecy, according to TMZ, which is always so funny to hear right before details mysteriously pop up in the tabloids. Now, there's one couple on the planet with enough star power and money to turn one of the most famous arenas into a wedding venue. And of course, it is Taylor Swift and Travis Kelce. But I want to pump the brakes just a little bit. At this point, none of this, not one thing has been confirmed by Taylor or Travis, their people, not even by Madison Square Garden or anybody directly involved. So for now, we're going to keep this in the rumor category. But I was just thinking about, man, what does this guest look like? What does the guest list look like for a wedding in Madison Square Gardens? Country stars, pop stars, NFL players, actors, celebrities, probably enough security to protect a small country. That's what I think about. Now, whether it happens, one thing is certain. When Taylor Swift eventually gets married, the entire world, the entire internet, they're going to lose its collective mind. And if it does happen at Madison Square Garden, it'll instantly become one of the most talked about celebrity weddings of all time, whether you are a Swiftie or not. All right, Zach Top coming up. Buddy Jewel, Lainey Wilson, gonna play her brand new one for you, Phone Keys Wallet, and Luke Combs. They're all yours next.
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1: More clouds today, though a few peaks of sunlight will get through from time to time. Highs will reach the upper 80s, perhaps touching 90 in a few lucky neighborhoods. But in any event, it'll still feel like the 90s for everyone when accounting for humidity. Isolated afternoon showers and storms will be possible. They'll be hit or miss, meaning that many will be able to dodge them. These downpours will wrap up pretty quickly as sunset approaches. Lingering clouds tonight will partially clear by Tuesday morning. Look for a low in the mid-70s. I'm meteorologist Malcolm Byron with your Storm Station forecast, WBRZ Channel 2. We'll be right back.

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Got Matt Moscona standing by from 104.5 ESPN and LouisianaSports.net. We always give you the latest in all things sports with Matt's Moment coming up on the Tiger. Playing around.

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1: Last week I told you one of the cutest things that I think that's going to be on TV this year is called the Stanley Pup. It's the NHL. It comes on at 8:30 tonight. It's going to be on HBO Max and True TV. So it's the annual competition that is featuring adoptable rescue dogs, and they represent all 32 NHL teams. It is going to be so cute and so fun tonight. The celebrities are going to be Kenan Thompson. Flavor Flav will be there. Is that dude even a celebrity anymore? Anthony Anderson, Bryan Adams, Joel McHale, Michael Strahan. We've also got the 18th season premiere of American Ninja Warrior. That'll be on at 8 o'clock on NBC. Plus, Game 3 of the NBA Finals. That'll be on at 7:30 tonight on WBRZ Channel 2. The New York Knicks hosting the San Antonio Spurs. New York is leading 2-0. We've also got the series premiere of something called Alice and Steve that drops today on Hulu. On the late night shows, Amy Adams, Penn and Teller, they're going to be on Jimmy Fallon. So is Tom Hanks and Eric Andre on Jimmy Kimmel. And Josh Gad, Andrew Rennells, and Hannah Berner, they will be on Seth Meyers tonight on the late night shows. Brittany Rose is coming up next with Off the Record. It's Monday, so it's going to be busy. We got another second date update around the 3:30-ish mark. We've also got our pick three in the 5 o'clock hour, three songs with the same theme. And a double dose of George Strait to start your drive home coming up at 5 o'clock with Off the Record. 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
2: Hey, Jimmy. Well, Lane Kiffin is on an absolute heater in the last 24 hours. This weekend was the second weekend of official visitors, and LSU has landed four commitments since Sunday late morning. It started with five-star edge KJ Green. He's ranked a top 10 prospect overall in the country, regardless of position. He's a massive get. And then LSU added running back Brennan Lacy. He's out of Texas. He's a three-star. He's a guy who's coming to join a running back room that has six scholarship players, and all of them have eligibility to return next season.

0: So he'll be part of a crowded room, a guy that they're looking out as a project. Same thing with cornerback Marquez Davis. He's a three-star out of Louisiana who actually is a basketball player and played receiver, but 6'3", Corey Raymond loves long-rangey corners, and that's a guy who they'll get to campus, who will sit behind guys like DJ Pickett and Haven Finney and PJ Woodland, wait his turn, and hopefully develop into the next great one at LSU. And then, not to be outdone, four-star wide receiver Cade Cooper became the fourth commit in 24 hours. He is out of Pennsylvania, and he had all kinds of major offers. Auburn, Notre Dame, Penn State, Ole Miss, everyone who's anyone offered Cade Cooper. He is a big-time prospect that picked Lane Kiffin and the Tigers after an official visit this weekend. LSU, eight commits now for 2027.
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0: 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LA21-12681. It's 2 o'clock in Tiger Country. Buckle up, y'all. We're live from downtown Baton Rouge. And Off the Record with Brittany Rose is on the Tiger right now.
1: 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We have tons of giveaways going on that you can get in on for free. Plus, coming up in about 3 songs, I have a big milestone that's happening for me tomorrow that I want to share with you. Also, we have another second date update in the 3 o'clock hour. And of course, y'all, if you're like me, you have a chapstick everywhere, in your car, in your bathroom, by your nightstand. Well, Ashley McBride kept a chapstick for over 20 years. Well, why? I'm going to tell you why, and I think we would do the exact same thing in her shoes. Coming up in the...

0: thing in her shoes. Coming up in the 4 o'clock hour today here on Off the Record. So a lot of fun things going on today. But right now we have Ella Langley, Riley Green, You Look Like You Love Me on 100.7 The Tiger.
1: I was all but 22, I think at the time. 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
1: Okay, as I'm sure you've heard by now, I've been bragging about this for a couple weeks. Kendall and I decided to be homeowners, so we're buying a house, and tomorrow is our closing date. You're probably like, wow, that happened fast. Yeah, it really did, but you know what? It's because I have an amazing team. Miss Lindsay Noto from Covington & Associates helped me find the dream home. Mark Griffin with Synergy on One Lending helped me get my money together to make sure that I could afford this home. And then Trent, which ATMK, came and inspected the home to make sure that it was in tip-top condition to make sure that everything was perfect for

0: If you are looking to buy a home anytime soon, those people with my amazing team really helped me just make this process as stress-free as possible. Well, usually when you think about buying a home, you're like, oh my goodness, the money, the time, the packing, the stress of it. No, everything was just amazing. So I'm closing tomorrow, but don't worry, I'm still going to be here. I'm going to get it done in the morning so I can come share all my great news with y'all. But shout out to my amazing team. And if you have any tips or tricks with closing and moving into a new home, by all means, send me a text, 225-499-1007.
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7: More clouds today, though a few peaks of sunlight will get through from time to time. Highs will reach the upper 80s, perhaps touching 90 in a few lucky neighborhoods. But in any event, it'll still feel like the 90s for everyone when accounting for humidity. Isolated afternoon showers and storms will be possible. They'll be hit or miss, meaning that many will be able to dodge them. These downpours will wrap up pretty quickly as sunset approaches. Lingering clouds tonight will partially clear by Tuesday morning. Look for a low in the mid-70s. I'm meteorologist Malcolm Byron with your Storm Station forecast, WBRZ Channel 2.

If you have the raddest dad around, we want to see a picture of your dad doing the rad dad things. Grilling outside during the summer. Maybe he's throwing a baseball with you in the yard. Or maybe he's falling asleep in his chair like he normally does. Send us a picture of your dad doing the rad dad things on our website right now for his chance to win some amazing prizes brought to you by Citizens Bank and Trust. New music from Taylor Swift.

0: 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We don't want to bring the clutter from our old home. 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I cleaned out my laundry room, my kitchen, my kids' rooms, my rooms. I had small furniture that I wanted to get rid of. As long as one person can pick it up, you put it out on your front porch, put a sign on it, schedule a day for them to come get it, and voila, it's gone. 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It was the easiest thing. It was so cool. So I highly suggest it, one, if you're moving, or two, you're just trying to declutter, you're just outgrowing, or you just have your kids that keep growing and you need to get rid of their stuff. Check it out again, the website, vvapickup.org. Go check it out.
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0: 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LA 21.

0: 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Money came by days like these.
1: Luke Combs, Days Like These on 100.7 The Tiger. So coming up in about three songs, we're going to be chatting with Miss Riley about her date with Cooper and seeing if maybe there's something that happened during that first date as to why he possibly would not be getting back with her on a second date. Or maybe she did nothing at all and it's all on him. I don't know. We're going to find out very soon for our second date update. But right now, Morgan Wallen.

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0: are chatting with Riley, who wrote in about her first date. So, Miss Riley, tell us about yourself. Where are you from and who did you go on a date with?
1: Hey, thank you so much for having me on today. I am from Denham.
0: Yes.
1: Yes, and I went on a date with Cooper.
0: Okay, so tell us a little bit about your date with Cooper. How did y'all meet? Did y'all meet online like a lot of people do?
1: No, we actually have a mutual friend, and she just kept telling me we would hit it off, and we would get together, you know, like, you know, two peas in a pod, and she was right.
0: Yeah. Okay, so it did work out pretty great. Tell us a little bit about your first date with Cooper. Where did y'all go? What did y'all do?
1: Well, we went to LaShawn, and it was great. We had a really good time. We just talked. It was so easy. And it was lovely.
0: Okay, so y'all went to LaShawn. Y'all, like, had some kind of brewery drinks, different of the, I guess he liked to try the different tap beers and whatnot.
1: Yeah, I like ciders and things like that, so I like the more sweet ones. But, yeah, he liked IPAs and things.
0: Oh, cool. All right, well, that sounds like a pretty good date. So tell us a little bit about the conversation. Did it flow well?
1: It did. We talked. We had a good time. He was real funny, but he wasn't, like, trying, you know what I mean? He was just, like, was naturally funny. And I noticed something else about him. He had this way that he could, like, remember the smallest details in the convo. Yeah.
0: Well, that could be a good thing or a bad thing. Maybe there's a small detail that you don't remember that he does, and that's why he's not getting back to you. Do you think that maybe is the case?
1: Well, you know, I've racked my brain trying to figure it out, and the only thing I can think of is that maybe I talked a little too much about my side hustle.
0: Oh, okay. So, look, Riley, I'm going to put you on hold, and we'll take a deeper dive into this first date later this hour for our second date update, and you can tell us more about your side hustle, okay?
1: Okay, thank you.
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0: Riker.
1: Still have an accident reported Plank Road near Peerless. The main Plaquemine Ferry is in service. Slow on airline from Prairieville to I-12, a 20-minute drive. Eastbound I-12 looking good. From the 10-12 to range, it's a 9-minute drive. If you see traffic problems, dial pound 250, keyword Baton Rouge Traffic. I'm Lisa Bakke.
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1: More clouds today, though a few peaks of sunlight will get through from time to time. Highs will reach the upper 80s, perhaps touching 90 in a few lucky neighborhoods. But in any event, it'll still feel like the 90s for everyone when accounting for humidity. Isolated afternoon showers and storms will be possible. They'll be hit or miss, meaning that many will be able to dodge them. These downpours will wrap up pretty quickly as sunset approaches. Lingering clouds tonight will partially clear by Tuesday morning. Look for a low in the mid-70s. I'm meteorologist Malcolm Byron with your Storm Station forecast, WBRZ Channel 2. We'll be right back.

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I Never Lie on 100.7 The Tiger. So we were chatting with Riley earlier about her first date with Cooper, and she said maybe possibly he's not getting back to her because she talked a little bit too much about her side hustle, which we didn't get a chance to dive into that side hustle. Maybe it's something weird. Maybe it's something creepy. Maybe it's the OnlyFans, and he doesn't like that. I don't know. We'll figure it out. All of that and more coming up in about three songs for our second.

0: Brittany Rose's second date update. Will these daters find tender love or tender disappointment? Let's find out now.
1: All right, y'all, still on the line right now. We are chatting with Miss Riley. She went on a date with Cooper. And Riley, you're kind of telling us about your date with Cooper, how it all went great, except that you think that you may have talked a little bit much about your side hustle. What is your side hustle? Are you

0: They have like a OnlyFans or something. You don't think you appreciate it? Like, what's the deal?
1: No. No, nothing that risque. It's furniture. I fix up furniture and, you know, make sure that it's all looking good and resell it.
0: I love that. I think that's really cool. I don't see anything wrong with that. Did he kind of seem taken back when you mentioned that you did that? Like, what's the issue?
1: Well, he didn't seem like it bothered him, but then, like, I was trying to figure out, like, why he hasn't gotten back to me, girl, in 10 days.
0: Oh, okay.
1: Mm-hmm.
0: Well, you know what? Yeah. It might be a misunderstanding. Something might have came up. Tell us a little bit about the end of the date. How did y'all end things or leave things?
1: Well, we hugged and it was real nice, and then he said something about like he wanted to do it again soon.
0: Okay.
1: And so I said, let's go to that food truck festival coming up, you know, next weekend, and do something like that, another food kind of event. Since we did the beer.
0: Right.
1: Yeah.
0: No, I love that. Okay. Well, look, I don't see anything weird with you flipping the furniture and whatnot. I think that's something really cool.
1: Thank you.
0: But like you said earlier, he does remember little details about conversations. Mm-hmm. So maybe there's something that he remembers he didn't like that we're not discussing. So I'm going to put you on hold and I'm going to give Cooper a call and see if we can figure it out. Okay.
1: Oh, thank you.
0: All right.
2: Hello.
0: Hey, is this Cooper?
2: Speaking.
0: Hey, Cooper. This is Brittany Rose with 100.7 The Tiger. How are you doing today?
2: I'm doing okay. What's this about?
0: So, I'm giving you a call. We do something called a second date update, and we have been chatting with somebody that you went on a date with a couple of weeks ago, Miss Riley, and we were wondering if you can kind of give us a rundown with it as to why you haven't gotten back with her.
2: Oh, well, I mean, honestly, I think she's running some sort of scam ring.
0: Okay, a scam ring? What do you mean? But can you elaborate? What do you mean?
2: Yeah, sure. So during the whole date, she was talking about furniture that she, like, acquired, which, yeah. I don't know, sounded fishy to me.
0: Yeah, I mean, she did tell us that she flipped furniture and, like, redid it, so I thought that was pretty cool, so... I don't know. What does she mean acquired, though?
2: Well, that's what I was wondering. It was always something like, I found this dresser, I picked up this coffee table, you know. Okay. I don't know.
0: Well, doesn't weird, sound right? Criminal or anything. I mean, people leave stuff on the side of the road and pick it up all the time to fix it up. Is that what she's kind of doing?
2: Well, she said she did that too, but then she was showing me pictures of the furniture, and it was inside people's houses.
0: Oh.
2: How does she know where they live? Like, what is she doing?
0: Yeah. You know what, Cooper? I don't know. So I'm actually going to drag Riley into the conversation and see if she can kind of elaborate with that. Riley, did you hear all this? What's going on with that? Are you stealing people's furniture or?
1: No, are you kidding me? Definitely not. What are you talking about? Like the pictures when I was showing you the before and after? No, that's like on Marketplace, you know, like I was showing you where I got it, what it looked like before, and then after I picked it up.
0: Oh.
2: You were zooming in on the photos. I didn't know it was Facebook, Marketplace.
1: I just had screenshots to show you my work, because I was proud of it. I thought you would be, too.
2: Well, I don't know. I thought maybe we're, like, casing houses or something.
0: Oh, my gosh.
1: Oh, my God. You really thought I was stealing furniture?
2: I don't know. We don't know each other that well. I don't know.
1: Why would you make that assumption?
2: I don't know. It seemed plausible to me.
0: Ooh.
1: Wow.
0: Cooper.
1: Well, if I was stealing, you think I'd be telling a stranger about it and showing him the evidence? Like, that's ridiculous.
2: I didn't say you were good at it. I didn't say you were, like, a good criminal.
1: Well, I'm not a criminal at all, so if that's what you are, I don't want a second date with you after all.
0: Oh. Well, okay, wait, Riley, Cooper, let's rewind a little bit. I think it was just a little bit of a misunderstanding. Riley wasn't stealing the furniture. Cooper, she just would buy the furniture off of Facebook Marketplace and redo it, or she would find it on the side of the road and redo it. So no criminal activity going on anywhere around. I mean, do we think maybe we can just chalk it up to a misunderstanding and maybe figure out a second date and y'all could talk a little bit more about it?
2: I mean, I certainly can. I mean, it's kind of funny, actually, to think about it.
0: Okay, so Cooper's willing. What about you, Riley?
3: Yeah, I mean, I liked you. I thought you were funny, but, like, if you're going to just make assumptions about people, like, thinking the worst and not even asking them, I can't. I'm sorry. I wish you luck, though.
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6: You're making your way eastbound on I-10. Heading from Lovedale out to Ascension Parish, it's a 22-minute drive. South on I-110 from 190 to I-10, it's a 10-minute drive. And some slowing on Essen from Perkins to Jefferson Highway, a 7-minute drive. If you see traffic problems, dial pound 250, keyword Baton Rouge traffic. I'm Lisa Bakke.
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1: I'm sure you've heard by now the song by Lainey Wilson, The Phone Keys Wallet. Well, I made a joke last week saying that she forgot chapstick. I'm one of those people that I have to make sure I have my chapstick wherever I go. I even try to buy several chapsticks to have one in my car, one in my purse, one in my bathroom, you know, things like that. But, I mean, I lose it so often that I don't really ever get to use it all. Well, our girl Ashley McBride has said that she's had this one tube of chapstick for over 20 years now. And I'm like, why? How? Well, turns out when she was working for Dolly Parton, Dolly Parton gave her a tube of chapstick, and she's had it for over 20 years that she uses it sparingly. Honestly, I would do the exact same. I mean, all my chapstick just comes from the dollar store, and I just throw it whenever, wherever. And I would have to say, if somebody like Dolly Parton gave me chapstick, I would hold on to it for dear life. But 20 years, that's a long time to have a tube of chapstick. She must only use it on very special occasions. She said that it's became her lucky charm, that she will be in a situation, she's like, let me grab my lucky chapstick. But I'm not even making fun of her. I would do the exact same thing if Dolly Parton gave me chapstick. I would keep it forever. Even after it was fully used, I'd probably hold on to the container. Not going to lie to you.
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2: Seeing heavy congestion developing on the bridge east on I-10. We've got a stalled vehicle in the left lane approaching Dalrymple. Heading from Lobdell to Ascension Parish, add on an extra 20 minutes of drive time. East on I-12, we're looking good. From the 10-12 to Range, it's a 9-minute drive. If you see traffic problems, dial pound 250, keyword Baton Rouge Traffic. I'm Lisa Bakke.
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13: Any showers will linger into the early evening hours before falling apart overnight, followed by partial clearing in skies. The low temperature, a sticky 74 degrees. 92 where we're heading on Tuesday. Partly sunny sky early, giving way to isolated showers and storms. Just a couple of pop-ups around in the afternoon. Midweek looking warm and largely dry. Lows in the low to mid-70s. Highs in the lower 90s with partly sunny afternoons and feels like temperatures approaching 100 degrees. Josh Eaches with a Storm Station forecast, WBRZ Channel 2.
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0: All right, we're getting you hooked up with a flyaway trip, you and your bestie, to Washington, D.C. in August, celebrating America's 250th birthday at the National. So, y'all, not only do you get to go visit our capital, but Luke Bryan, Jason Aldean, Dylan Scott, Dasha, and so many more are going to be there performing. And we're getting you hooked up with airfare, hotel stay, and concerts tickets. So all you have to do is bring your patriotic spirit. Yes, the red, white, and the blue. But look, while we do a lot of things for free, this one's going to cost you a little bit. Not money, but you have to send in a video of you singing the national anthem. 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You could be like me and can't carry a tune in a bucket. Or maybe you can be an amazing singer. Either way, good, bad, mediocre, we want to see you singing the national anthem. So go upload that video right now for your chance to win this amazing prize to our nation's capital. 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
2: And traffic is slow crossing the bridge from Port Allen to downtown. If you're making your way from Lovedale out to Ascension Parish, and an extra 15 minutes of drive time. We've got word of an accident on I-10 eastbound approaching College Drive. On I-12, heading east from the 1012 to Range, it's a 12-minute drive. If you see traffic problems, dial pound 250, keyword Baton Rouge Traffic. I'm Lisa Bakke.
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14: Oh, this is going to be a race to the finish line. 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They're coming around turn three, and oh, they've hit the wall! 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

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LA21-12681. Straight out 5 o'clock in Tiger Country. Traffic's thick. The workday's done. And we're kicking off the drive with a double shot from the king, the legend, George Strait. Whitney Rose is cranking up to Baton Rouge.

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Here's the second one for the king himself, George Strait on 100.7 The Tiger.

from the king himself, George Strait. I love I Cross My Heart. It just makes me happy in a good mood. And that's why we play it every day at 5 o'clock in case you're sitting in traffic. Makes your day better, right? But right now, Jordan Davis, Bar None on 100.7 The Tiger.

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1: Okay, so if you listen to Big D and Bubba this morning, you might have heard this hot take musically that Big D had. And honestly, I don't know how I feel about the situation. And if you didn't hear it, I'm going to play it for you right here, right now, so you can have your own opinion on it.
2: Have a hot music take. 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And my hot take music take is Prince isn't great.
3: I'm waiting for the fight.
2: What are you talking about? 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It first off, it doesn't make sense to me. I don't understand Purple Rain and Doves Cry. I don't get it. It's weird, and he sings kind of not great to me.
4: I listened to the Little Red Corvette yesterday and thoroughly enjoyed it.
3: D, I'm joining your team.
5: What?
3: Because here's the thing.
5: Okay.
3: Prince, amazing musician. Really great songwriter. Performance-wise...
6: Stop it.
3: Again, performance musically...
6: One of the greatest shows I've ever been to.
2: Do you like Bob Dylan?
6: No.
2: Okay.
6: I don't like Bob Dylan.
2: See?
6: I think Bob Dylan was a great songwriter.
2: Okay. See, I'm saying.
6: Prince could do things with his voice that most people on planet Earth can't do.
1: Y'all, when I heard this hot take, I was very taken back by it. But like he said, he can have his own opinion. But I want to hear from you. Do you think Prince is great? Do you think Bob Dylan is great? I'm not going to judge you either way, but I'm not going to side with Big D on this one. I apologize. I think Prince is great. Send me a text. Let me know what you think. Do you love Prince? Do you love Bob Dylan? 225-499-1007.
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0: Accident Windborne near North Foster. There's also an accident Segan Lane at Industriplex. Still slow crossing the bridge coming into downtown from Port Allen. If you're traveling from Lobdell to Ascension Parish, it's about a half hour drive. It's also getting slow on I-12. If you're traveling east from the 1012 to Range, it's a 15-minute drive. If you see traffic problems, dial pound 250, keyword Baton Rouge Traffic. I'm Lisa Bakke.
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1: All right, y'all. Tomorrow here on Off the Record, a huge milestone going on for me tomorrow. Kendall and I are closing on our first ever home. We're going to be home owners, so I'm so excited about that. I'll give you the details about that tomorrow. We're doing it in the morning, so I will be here in the afternoon. But also, tomorrow I'll be officially 31 weeks pregnant, so I'll give you a baby update as well. And tomorrow we will be announcing our hometown hero. If you have a hometown hero that you would like to nominate, go do so right now. All brought to you by Locke Meredith Injury Lawyers. So, like I said, a lot of fun things going on tomorrow on Off the Record. Don't forget to join our Tiger Text Club. Text the word Tiger, T-I-G-E-R, to 225-499-1007 and chat with me, Jimmy Brooks, and Bree Lynn right here on the Tiger. Speaking of Bree Lynn, she's heading to the studio at 6 o'clock right here on the Tiger.
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2: Watch for an accident on Windborne between Fairwoods Drive and North Foster. We also have an accident on Segan Lane at Industriplex. Congestion is developing on I-12 heading eastbound toward Millerville. If you're making your way from the 1012 to Range, it's a 19-minute drive. If you see traffic problems, dial pound 250, keyword Baton Rouge Traffic. I'm Lisa Bakke.
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5: 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We'd be happy to help you. It costs you nothing. 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
7: Any showers will linger into the early evening hours before falling apart overnight, followed by partial clearing in skies. The low temperature is sticky 74 degrees. 92 where we're heading on Tuesday. Partly sunny sky early, giving way to isolated showers and storms. Just a couple of pop-ups around in the afternoon. Midweek looking warm and largely dry. Lows in the low to mid-70s. Highs in the lower 90s with partly sunny afternoons and feels like temperatures approaching 100 degrees. Josh Eaches with a Storm Station forecast, WBRZ Channel 2.
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0: and WTGE HD1 Baton Rouge. 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LA21-12681. 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
1: I thought it was going to be an easy weekend for me. I went out, emceed Wyatt Pubman. It was such a great show on Friday night. If you got a chance to go, what an amazing. Talking about the Texas Club. So I did some chilling over the weekend. Finally watched the Michael Jackson, The Verdict on Netflix. 10 out of 10. Super good, by the way. No shortage of news headlines from Morgan Wallen canceling his show to some Swifties saying that Taylor Swift might have just got

10 out of 10, super good, by the way. No shortage of news headlines from Morgan Wallen canceling his show to some Swifties saying that Taylor Swift might have just got married over the weekend. Look, I'm not the one to start rumors, but we're going to be diving on into that in 3 songs on The Tiger. It's Jason Aldean, Carrie Underwood, If I Didn't Love You.

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1: I am still not 100% a humongous Swifty fan. Do I appreciate her now? Absolutely, especially because Life of a Showgirl totally changed my tune about

0: Taylor Swift. I adore her. I really do. I am chilling, be chilling on Saturday, watching Netflix, watching Michael Jackson's The Verdict, which is so good, by the way, so good. And then I'm on TikTok, on Facebook, thought it was going to be an easy night. All over TikTok, people are talking about this.
1: Did Taylor get married today? Look, I know the internet says Madison Square Garden, 4th of July weekend, but I also know Tree Payne is really good at her job, so it smells like a red herring to me. It smells like this is just the fake news they drop in, so we're not looking at anything else. And then she dropped this big song that felt like it was like she was dangling keys in front of us. Look at the shiny object. And then she was like, here's my iPad. Literally go watch cartoons to all of us. Like, I've got to go take care of something else. I don't know. I woke up and it was like 6-7 today. And then randomly I saw a video that New Heights was off this week, and I was like,
0: supposedly as well. A lot of people are saying, was it Saturday? Some people are saying it was yesterday, 6-7, which 6-7. My little boy did that to me yesterday, FYI. Said, we're not doing this today. And then I saw a video. There were fireworks over Taylor Swift's Rhode Island home as well. So what is it? Did they get married? Yes, now we know that it is Madison Square Garden. Is it still July 3rd? Or did she get married over the weekend? Even if you are not a huge Swiftie, being as big as she is, wouldn't surprise me if she did it in private.
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Watson, I love the Tiger because country music really is about everything that the Tiger plays. It's just good energy. Old country, new country. I hear it all on the Tiger.

0: This is my new song, Get to Drinking. 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
1: By now, you might have seen this graphic floating around on your timeline because people are ripping it a new one. Not in a bad way. It's just they're saying a lot of restaurants here in the area did not make the cut, did not make the list. LSU Tigers, SEC Country is the page, saying these are the highest rated restaurants in Baton Rouge, according to TripAdvisor. It's a big old top 20 list. One of them, unfortunately, shuttering their doors coming up this weekend, talking about Sammy's Grill on Highland. That came in number 9 on the list. I hate that. I love, love, love their hamburgers, their burgers. The top 5, you got the Chimes Restaurant and Tap Room. Number 4, Louisiana Lagniappe. Number 3, Cecilia Creole Bistro. Number 2, Piranha Seafood. And number 1, Elsie's Plate and Pie. Let's talk about what wasn't on the list, which I think a lot of people are dropping their comments. Sorbus, Greek Bistro, somebody else puts on that list, saying what should have been, should have made the list. Supper Club, Stabs, even Rufino's. Let's see. Also on the list of, I'm going to go ahead and say the public's vote. Superior Grill, Jay's Barbecue, French Market Bistro, and that list just goes on. For me, my personal favorite, one of my favorites, Rocco's Po' Boys. But that's the comments, what people are saying should have made the list. What about you? What is missing from this list, according to TripAdvisor?
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4: 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June 5th through the 20th, once it's gone, it's gone. 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
8: Any showers will linger into the early evening hours before falling apart overnight, followed by partial clearing in skies. The low temperature, a sticky 74 degrees. 92 where we're heading on Tuesday. Partly sunny sky early, giving way to isolated showers and storms. Just a couple of pop-ups around in the afternoon. Midweek looking warm and largely dry. Lows in the low to mid-70s. Highs in the lower 90s with partly sunny afternoons and feels like temperatures approaching 100 degrees. Josh Eaches with a Storm Station forecast, WBRZ Channel 2.

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I left one out. We were just talking about LSU Tigers SEC country. They put out that list via TripAdvisor of the top 20 restaurants. I said Rocco's should have been on that list. You know what one I missed?